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5: Partly cloudy skies tonight with lows around 52. Northerly winds 5 to 10 miles per hour. Tomorrow, 77. 47 tomorrow night, clear skies. Highs around 81 Wednesday under mainly clear skies. 85 Thursday, chance of thunderstorms. From the Weatherology Weather Center, I'm meteorologist Jennifer Wojcicki on Rock 95. Currently, 78.
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1: Partly cloudy skies tonight with lows around 52. Northerly winds 5 to 10 miles per hour. Tomorrow, 77. 47 tomorrow night, clear skies. Highs around 81 Wednesday under mainly clear skies. 85 Thursday, chance of thunderstorms. From the Weatherology Weather Center, I'm meteorologist Jennifer Wojcicki on Rock 95. Currently, 78.
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2: Partly cloudy tonight with a low of 52. Winds out of the north, 5 to 10 miles per hour. Tomorrow, 77. Tomorrow night, lows level off around 47. Daytime highs approaching 81. Wednesday, under mainly sunny skies. 86. Thursday, slight chance of thunderstorms. From the Weatherology Weather Center, I'm meteorologist Jennifer Wojcicki on Rock 95. Currently, 77.
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1: 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I'm Craig Bailey, your host for an hour of Pink Floyd. 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
2: Partly cloudy tonight with a low of 52. Winds out of the north, 5 to 10 miles per hour. Tomorrow, 77. Tomorrow night, lows level off around 47. Daytime highs approaching 81. Wednesday, under mainly sunny skies. 86. Thursday, slight chance of thunderstorms. From the Weatherology Weather Center, I'm meteorologist Jennifer Wojcicki on Rock 95. Currently, 77.
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2: Partly cloudy tonight with a low of 52. Winds out of the north, 5 to 10 miles per hour. Tomorrow, 77. Tomorrow night, lows level off around 47. Daytime highs approaching 81. Wednesday, under mainly sunny skies. 86. Thursday, slight chance of thunderstorms. From the Weatherology Weather Center, I'm meteorologist Jennifer Wojcicki on Rock 95. Currently, 70.
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1: Partly cloudy tonight with a low of 52. Winds out of the north, 5 to 10 miles per hour. Tomorrow, 77. Tomorrow night, lows level off around 47. Daytime highs approaching 81. Wednesday, under mainly sunny skies. 86. Thursday, slight chance of thunderstorms. From the Weatherology Weather Center, I'm meteorologist Jennifer Wojcicki on Rock 95. Currently, 70.
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3: Partly cloudy tonight with a low of 52. Winds out of the north, 5 to 10 miles per hour. Tomorrow, 77. Tomorrow night, lows level off around 47. Daytime highs approaching 81. Wednesday, under mainly sunny skies. 86. Thursday, slight chance of thunderstorms. From the Weatherology Weather Center, I'm meteorologist Jennifer Wojcicki on Rock 95. Right now, it's 65 degrees.
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2: Partly cloudy tonight with a low of 52. Winds out of the north, 5 to 10 miles per hour. Tomorrow, 77. Tomorrow night, lows level off around 47. Daytime highs approaching 81. Wednesday, under mainly sunny skies. 86. Thursday, slight chance of thunderstorms. From the Weatherology Weather Center, I'm meteorologist Jennifer Wojcicki on Rock 95. Right now, it's 65 degrees.
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1: Partly cloudy tonight with a low of 52. Winds out of the north, 5 to 10 miles per hour. Tomorrow, 77. Tomorrow night, lows level off around 47. Daytime highs approaching 81. Wednesday, under mainly sunny skies. 86. Thursday, slight chance of thunderstorms. From the Weatherology Weather Center, I'm meteorologist Jennifer Wojcicki on Rock 95. Right now, it's 62 degrees.
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1: Partly cloudy tonight with a low of 52. Winds out of the north, 5 to 10 miles per hour. Tomorrow, 77. Tomorrow night, lows level off around 47. Daytime highs approaching 81. Wednesday, under mainly sunny skies. 86. Thursday, slight chance of thunderstorms. From the Weatherology Weather Center, I'm meteorologist Jennifer Wojcicki on Rock 95. Right now, it's 62 degrees.
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1: Partly cloudy overnight with a low of 52. North winds around 5 miles per hour. Mainly sunny Tuesday, high of 77. Tuesday night, lows around 47. Low 80s Wednesday, turning warmer Thursday with highs in the mid 80s and storms. From the Weatherology Weather Center, I'm meteorologist Jennifer Wojcicki on Rock 95. Currently 61.
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2: Partly cloudy overnight with a low of 52. North winds around 5 miles per hour. Mainly sunny Tuesday, high of 77. Tuesday night, lows around 47. Low 80s, Wednesday, turning warmer, Thursday, with highs in the mid-80s, and storms. From the Weatherology Weather Center, I'm meteorologist Jennifer Wojcicki on Rock 95. Currently, 61.
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1: Partly cloudy overnight with a low of 54. North winds around 5 miles per hour. Daytime highs approaching 77. Tuesday, mainly sunny. Tuesday night, 47. Partly cloudy Wednesday with highs around 81. 86, slight chance of thunderstorms Thursday. From the Weatherology Weather Center, I'm meteorologist Jennifer Wojcicki on Rock 95. Right now, it's 59 degrees.
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1: Partly cloudy overnight with a low of 54. North winds around 5 miles per hour. Daytime highs approaching 77. Tuesday, mainly sunny. Tuesday night, 47. Partly cloudy Wednesday with highs around 81. 86, slight chance of thunderstorms Thursday. From the Weatherology Weather Center, I'm meteorologist Jennifer Wojcicki on Rock 95. Right now, it's 59 degrees.
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1: Partly cloudy overnight with a low of 54. North winds around 5 miles per hour. Daytime highs approaching 77. Tuesday, mainly sunny. Tuesday night, 47. Partly cloudy Wednesday with highs around 81. 86, slight chance of thunderstorms Thursday. From the Weatherology Weather Center, I'm meteorologist Jennifer Wojcicki on Rock 95. Right now, 58.
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1: 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It's Floaty and Slip. 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
2: Partly cloudy overnight with a low of 54. North winds around 5 miles per hour. Daytime highs approaching 77. Tuesday, mainly sunny. Tuesday night, 47. Partly cloudy Wednesday with highs around 81. 86, slight chance of thunderstorms Thursday. From the Weatherology Weather Center, I'm meteorologist Jennifer Wojcicki on Rock 95. Right now, 58.

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1: 54 overnight under partly cloudy skies, winds out of the northwest around 5 miles per hour. Tuesday, high of 77. Tuesday night, 48. Sunshine mixed with clouds at times and dry. Wednesday and Thursday, low 80s. Wednesday, mid 80s by Thursday. From the Weatherology Weather Center, I'm meteorologist Jennifer Wojcicki on Rock 95. Right now, 58.
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0: I'm Craig Bailey, your host for an hour of music by Pink Floyd every week on Floyd and Slip, Saturday and Sunday mornings at 9 on Rock 95, classic rock that really rocks. 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
1: 54 overnight under partly cloudy skies, winds out of the northwest around 5 miles per hour. Tuesday, high of 77. Tuesday night, 48. Sunshine mixed with clouds at times and dry. Wednesday and Thursday, low 80s. Wednesday, mid 80s by Thursday. From the Weatherology Weather Center, I'm meteorologist Jennifer Wojcicki on Rock 95. 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
1: Here's your weatherology forecast brought to you by Ag Country. Partly cloudy skies overnight with lows around 51. Winds out of the northwest around 5 miles per hour. Mainly sunny skies Tuesday, 77.

0: of a low around 48 Tuesday night. From the Weatherology Weather Center, I'm meteorologist Jennifer Wojcicki on Rock 95. 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
2: Here's your weatherology forecast brought to you by Ag Country. Partly cloudy skies overnight with lows around 51. Winds out of the northwest around 5 miles per hour. Mainly sunny skies Tuesday, 77. Lows level off around 48 Tuesday night. From the Weatherology Weather Center, I'm meteorologist Jennifer Wojcicki on Rock 95. Currently 55.
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4: Mainly sunny skies today with daytime highs approaching 77. Northwesterly winds 8 to 15 miles per hour. Lows dip down to about 48 tonight. Mainly clear skies. Sunshine mixed with clouds at times. Tomorrow, daytime highs approaching 82. From the Weatherology Weather Center, I'm meteorologist Jennifer Wojcicki on Rock 95. Currently, it's 51 degrees.
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4: Mainly sunny skies today with daytime highs approaching 77. Northwesterly winds 8 to 15 miles per hour. Lows dip down to about 48 tonight, mainly clear skies. Sunshine mixed with clouds at times. Tomorrow, daytime highs approaching 82. From the Weatherology Weather Center, I'm meteorologist Jennifer Wojcicki on Rock 95. Currently, it's 51 degrees.
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1: Nick got a retirement gift from a listener. What is it, Nick?
2: It's awesome. It's a hot dog roller and toaster oven.
1: I'm surprised you've never had a hot dog roller for the house, man. Just sitting on the counter, rolling the whole time, man.
2: It's kind of dangerous.
1: Too tempting, right?
2: Yeah.
1: That would be to have a warm hot dog ready to go at any time at your house. Man, you're right.
2: Yeah, it's definitely going to raise the bar of our football watching parties and stuff.
1: Let's have this out. Raise the bar.
2: If you have some people over, you know, play games or, you know, throw some on. Why not just have hot dogs ready to go?
1: How many can fit on that one?
2: Would you say plus four or five?
3: It looks like about four or five. And then it's got a bun warmer on the bottom.
1: Right. So that's figured.
3: Yeah, you warm the buns and then the hot dogs are rolling on top and then bang, bang. And
2: it's incredible.
3: John, the guy who sent that, he said it's a retirement gift from comedy. You know, that should help.
4: Oh, yeah.
3: But he said they have one of these at work. He will vouch for it. They use it all the time.
2: That's awesome. Thanks, John.
1: All right. That is pretty cool.
2: Very kind.
1: How was your weekend, man? Which schools you visit again?
2: It was good. We went to Minnesota Moorhead and Fargo and University of
1: South
2: Dakota.
1: Is that Minnesota State?
4: Minnesota State Moorhead is in Moorhead, okay. Minnesota, which is across the Red River from Fargo, which is where I originally went to school, no degree.
1: Did they have a plaque up noting Todd's broadcast career?
2: Some of a plaque.
1: Okay. Said Todd Brandt was here.
2: Todd Brandt. Moorhead.
1: Todd Brandt, some college, right? And then
4: does he still object to the fact that they're called the Dragons and can't play for a dragon?
2: Yeah, he's like, well, he's not thrilled about the mascot.
1: And then South Dakota, right?
2: Yeah, the Dakotas are windy.

0: Really, are they?
1: I just read an article recently that a lot of hotels are getting rid of free breakfast.
2: Yeah. We stayed in two hotels. One of them had breakfast, and I know that the effort, like they had one person kind of like manning it, and she did not care.
3: Most of them suck anyway.
0: With your fake eggs.
3: And yeah. You know, the best you can hope for is a waffle machine.
0: Then you stand behind 15 kids messing around. Dumbass kids.
2: This one had one of those pancake machines.
0: Right.
2: And the pancake I got was like fist size. Like,
0: so the silver small dollars. Part of your... They call them silver dollar pancakes, right?
2: Yeah.
0: That's these.
2: I don't know. My Hunter got one that was bigger. I was like, I don't know what. I hit the button. I don't know what else you do.
3: Some of us call them fist size.
0: The fist size pancakes.
3: You go to your pricier hotels now, they don't give you free breakfast.
1: I think Embassy Suites still does. That's the last one we stayed a couple summers ago. We stayed in Embassy Suites, and they had a full, like, really nice hot breakfast.
3: Like
1: every
3: a
1: morning.
3: Decent breakfast?
1: Well, there was like an omelet station. There was a chef running the omelet station every morning.
2: They're good.
1: Made to order.
3: Yeah, but that's a dying breed.
1: It is.
0: For free. Mm-hmm.
1: Yeah, included with the price of the room.
0: Which they probably just tack on to the room anyway.
1: So whatever. It's convenient to not have to get out of the hotel every morning and go chase down breakfast.
3: Oh, yeah, I'm sure they build that into the cost.
2: Right. We did that in Fargo, and we almost... I considered like missing the visit because there was this dude that walked in that was like white clean button up shirt but like Ed Hardy-ish designs on it and pants the same wearing a big chain like just like looked like industrial chain. This thing probably weighed like the links were huge.
0: Did you call up and say douche?
2: It had
0: a
2: big lock on it.
0: Right.
2: And he was carrying like this little rectangular see-through thing that looked like it was just full of syringes.
0: Wow.
2: But I think that was probably a diabetes thing.
0: Or a roids thing. Was he ripped?
2: No.
0: Okay. But why could he had a clear bag of syringes?
2: It was like a little plastic container. Carrying that in, and then he charges his, he and his, this girl he was with both charged their phones at the place. They ordered, it was probably like, I don't know what, 10:30. Right. They ordered just giant shakes, like big fruity shakes with whipped cream. He thinks the guy was probably mid-40s at least. Like
0: maybe his sugar was low.
2: Yeah, I don't know. Yeah. Like,
0: why'd you ask him? What are the needles for?
2: Quite the character. I wanted to talk to him, but
0: was there like a rubber band in there too for his arm? Was shooting up? You know,
2: I didn't. I tried to like take in as much as I could as he was walking by, but it wasn't long.
0: Just a weird. Did you go to South Dakota too?
2: This guy?
0: No, did you go to South Dakota?
2: Oh, no. That'd be crazy if he was there.
0: No,
2: too.
0: I thought you went to South Dakota.
2: No, we did.
0: University, right. Yeah. Okay. Right. Yeah. They're the Coyotes. Your son like that name?
3: Yeah.
0: Coyotes.
3: Does he object to their Coyotes, or do they call them Coyotes?
0: I don't know. I don't remember.
2: Well,
0: Coyotes or Coyotes. Whatever.
2: What I've been told is the paw logo is cool, and the profile of the Coyote is a little gay.
0: All right. Nothing better than 18-year-old boys. It sounds weird.
1: Don't say that ever again. Please don't. Yeah.
0: Nothing
1: ever.
0: Better than 18-year-old boys.
2: Easy, Papa Mark.
0: Papa Mark. That's right. Yeah.
1: Not in his class.
0: I should have said that. I like to quote Mark Allen here. There's nothing better than 18-year-old boys.
3: What's the mask? Got it to your dad's university. I mean, I guess we mentioned the name from time to time.
2: I think they're the Twinks.
0: Yeah. Your dad's not a twink.
2: No,
0: he likes twinks. Yeah. That's right. Yeah. What is their name?
3: Are twinks generally attracted to other twinks?
1: They're the bulldogs.
0: I've seen a couple twinks recently together. Yeah.
3: Yeah. Okay.
0: I think it fits better.
3: I didn't know if that was a thing.
0: Yeah.
3: I thought the opposites attracted.
0: Ask somebody maybe that's not straight, because we're just four straight guys talking about it. We have no idea. Or it's like any relationship. You're just attracted to whoever you're attracted to. You can't find out their name?
1: Yeah, the Bulldogs.
0: Oh, the Bulldogs. Yeah.
1: And if I'm reading this correctly, they still have the male mascot name and the female. They're the Bulldogs.
3: And the Lady Bulldogs?
1: The Lady Texters.
3: Oh.
0: What's Texter mean?
1: Well, it's Louisiana Tech. And so...
0: Well, I always wondered about that because they call the women dogs, you know. Is that what... they probably didn't want them calling dogs back in the day. But, you know, Georgia's the lady. They're not the Lady Bulldogs. They're just the Bulldogs, right?
3: Right.
1: I think so, yeah.
3: Because there are female Bulldogs.
0: Right.
3: Otherwise, the Bulldog species would not continue.
0: Right. but I don't think many schools.

0: to
1: I don't, yeah,
0: do that,
1: that
0: anymore.
1: I thought that was a dead tradition.
0: It is Louisiana.
1: True.
0: You know,
1: true.
0: Backwards. Yeah. I'll always be the lady Bulldogs while the lady texters. Oh, because tech. Okay.
1: Yeah. T-E-C-H.
2: The Tennessee still call themselves the Lady Vols. Again, it's part of the South.
0: Well, I wish I would just put that on the crawl on ESPN so I'm not confused every day I watch basketball.
2: Even put the WBB.
0: Sometimes they don't even do that.
2: They don't.
0: Yeah, you're right. Exactly. And you go, oh, somebody won. Oh, no. No, they didn't win or didn't lose.
1: Ah, yeah. You're right, Todd.
2: Yep.
1: Tennessee does the Volunteers and the Lady Volunteers.
2: Only 95 NCAA schools use the name Lady for their women's teams. Only 95.
0: That's too many.
1: Shocked that
2: it is,
1: that
2: isn't it?
0: That's too many.
1: Yeah, why are we still doing that?
0: I bet you a majority of them are in the South.
1: Right.
0: Yeah.
1: Probably a fair bet.
0: Probably a little bit of red state stuff there.
1: Probably
0: they shouldn't be called
1: bet.
0: The ladies, you know.
1: Say, my high school got rid of that.
0: Penn State was Lady Lions, I think, years ago. I don't think it is anymore, but Lady Nittany Lions.
2: Not the Lionesses?
0: I don't know what they were. I don't remember. Yeah. What was it? Oh, that at your school, was that?
1: Oh, yeah. I remember my high school, but they got rid of that in, 1990.
0: Yeah.
1: At my tiny-ass rural high school in
0: Lady
1: Iowa.
0: Was it Lady Blue Jays?
1: Yeah.
0: You were the Blue Jays, right?
1: The Blue Jays and the Lady Jays. Yeah. But yeah, I remember it briefly, and then they got rid of it because,
0: I think there's Wildcats.
1: It's dumb.
0: If I'd have paid attention to girls' sports when I was in high school, I would have known that. But I think they were just the Wildcats for sure.
1: Oh, you've made up for it since then.
0: Yeah, my daughter played a bunch. I did see a lot of women's sports since then, which is going back right now.

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12: Sunshine mixed with clouds at times today, with daytime highs approaching 77. Northwesterly winds 8 to 15 miles per hour. Clear skies tonight, lows dip down to about 48. High of 82 tomorrow. Partly cloudy Thursday with highs around 86. 80 Friday. From the Weatherology Weather Center, I'm meteorologist Jennifer Wojcicki on Rock 95. Currently 51.
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1: Todd, would you like to discuss the encounter we just had in the hallway?
2: What happened?
1: Well, we're walking in from outside, and there's this lady walking in front of us, and just as we go to walk in here, Todd tells her she smells good.
2: Right.
1: He's like, You smell good. She goes, he's like, we really don't. She's like, let's shower in the morning.
2: That's what helps. Is that what she said?
1: Yeah.
2: She said that?
1: Yeah.
2: Did you know her?
3: No. I've seen her before. But most of the women who come into the building have showered, and they put some kind of scent
2: on. But she's also making a point that maybe you guys do smell.
3: Oh, probably.
2: Like she's seen you for years in the bathroom saying, well, shower a little bit.
4: Not no. Yeah. Todd doesn't smell, remember?
2: Yeah. Oh, that's right.
4: He doesn't have to wear deodorant because he never smells.
2: He's the only guy in the history that doesn't wear deodorant.
1: Right. It is impressive.
4: Right. BO is not a thing for him.
3: I am neutral.
2: Well, apparently not to her.
3: I am of neutral scent.
4: Or nose blind.
2: Did you know her well enough to say, do you smell good?
3: No.
1: Okay. Well, I was very surprised.
2: When that came the back of her neck. Mouth, how close were you walking behind her there?
3: It's a couple of feet.
4: That's better than a couple of inches.
3: Yeah. Right. It wasn't like, your hair
2: smells. A couple
3: smell.
2: Feet. That's pretty close, though. Walking distance. It's further back than that.
3: Maybe
2: right?
3: 4 feet.
2: Okay.
3: Maybe 5 feet.
2: Where were you at,
3: feet.
2: Nick, at this time? Were you walking beside Todd?
1: I was right behind Todd. I do think you just altered her morning routine, so it's going to include making sure that we're not outside when she's walking.
2: Well, I would think that, depending how you say it, being told you smell nice.
1: It was.
2: Shouldn't that be nice?
1: Like, it was like,
2: you every smell guy, good. Guys want to hear that.
1: It was, you smell good instead of like, you smell good. It wasn't, the tone wasn't creepy.
3: I have delivered that compliment before in a non-creepy fashion.
2: To her?
3: Yeah, you can't tell. No, not to her, but just to people. Hey. You smell good.
2: The Nick should have went, yes, you do.
4: Said. I think no matter how you say it, what you look like when you're saying it has an effect on her perception. And I mean, look
2: shower.
4: At us.
3: Yeah.
4: Look at us. We look kind of creepy.
2: Well, the way we dress in the morning.
3: And
2: that, barely.
3: It was one of those, and we obviously don't.
2: Right. I would think if you told you smell good in public by anybody. I mean, if you say you have a little cologne on, you're a dude, and some woman says you smell good, but that's nice.
1: You'll think about that for the rest of your life.
2: Right,
4: but that's completely different. If a woman tells a dude he smells good, we take it as a compliment. Yeah. They take it as
2: creepy. I think Todd's right. I think you can say it. I think 99% of women would take that as a compliment.
3: Yeah.
4: You think?
3: But I think a lot of guys would say, oh, she wants me. That's probably why you don't hear a lot of
2: ladies. Nick should have said, she wants you, Todd. That's what you should have said. You should have played off that, Nick. Because you're already two creepy guys walking back from smoking cigarettes. If you smoke cigarettes, that means you guys didn't smell good for sure. You just a freshly smoked cig. It's not a good smell.
3: Yeah, I don't think we came off as a couple of guys on the make.
2: No, I don't think so either. No.
4: Oh, good. The hoodie club is following.
1: And the timing was good, because if you would have said that to her while we were walking down the walkway, it would have made that walk seem a lot longer.
2: Oh, explain. From the parking lot to the building, there's a walkway, an overpass that goes about, maybe what, 30 yards? No, 25
4: yards. Yeah, 20 yards.
2: So you did it right at the door where she goes to her door and you guys go into the radio station, right?
3: Okay. Where we go our separate ways.
2: Right.
4: Forever.
2: Are those guys out there? Now she's going to start listening to the show and determine when the breaks are and know if we're live, you guys aren't out there.
3: Yeah, I don't think she's putting that much thought into it.
4: She might take a lap around the level of the parking garage, see if you guys are there, and then, sit in her car and check her phone for a few more minutes.
2: On the way in, you mean?
4: On the way in.
2: I forgot.
3: There's a lot of people that sit in their car for several minutes once they arrive.
2: You know why?
4: Sure.
2: Monday morning, I've been seeing more of these meetings. We talked about this last week about the Sunday from 4 to 8 is like the saddest time for grown adults because they got to go to work the next day, and a lot of people hate their gigs. So I think it's a Monday morning in the car like...
3: No,
2: I think a lot of people.
3: Every day of the week, I think.
2: They're all every day of the week they're working.
3: They go into some brief meditation. Right. I'm pretty sure Jim sucks. Sets in his truck for a little while or whatever he's driving.
2: I think he just fondles his gun.
1: Yeah, he's polishing his weapons.
4: Summoning the strength to deal with us.
3: I want to kill that guy. He's also praying for our souls.
2: Yeah, well.
3: Because he's that kind of guy that will pray for our souls. Mm-mm. And, I keep telling him, don't bother.
2: No, because we're not. atheist.
4: What's thought maybe matter? He was praying for the end of time.
2: Yeah. But no, I think he's just rolling his the barrel of his gun, you know. He's playing Russian roulette in his truck.
1: Whoa.
4: Or is he
1: just a solo roulette?
4: Or is he twirling it like Tombstone?
2: Oh, yeah. He's
4: like doing Johnny, that, swinging it around.
3: I think you got to have two.
2: He's playing Johnny Ringo in the car in the truck. Yeah.
4: Okay. Yeah. And then Todd just swings his whiskey cup on his finger like Doc Holliday.
2: Or his lighter, you know, flips it around.
4: Yeah, whatever.
2: You smell good.
4: Yeah, I don't know if I agree with you that 99% of women would take that as a compliment.
2: We'll take women. Well, Heather will be here later on, but Heather's cool. She likes
4: it. I think we get, there's no benefit of the doubt for dude that says that. I think they're just going to automatically think you're a creep.
2: Well, but see, a woman puts on perfume, she wants people to notice it.
1: Well, she's just clean.
2: Right.
4: But not grubby dudes in the hallway.
1: I think they'd rather know that you're not thinking about them at all.
4: That's yeah.
2: He didn't say nice ass. He said you smell good.
4: I think it comes off creepy no matter what.
2: Ladies got to check in on this one. Carrie might not be 90. It might not be 90, but I think most women probably take it like
3: women will laugh when you tell them they stink pretty.
2: Yeah.
3: So I'll use that line next time.
1: You stink pretty.
2: Who said that one? You text her.
3: That's from the email. That's from Corey.
2: Okay. You stink pretty. Okay. One of you guys should have ripped one right there.
1: Chances are we were.
3: Doesn't smell so good in our studio.
2: This isn't going to smell good.
1: Either actively farting or carrying around, you know, whatever's left in your pants from the last one.
3: Wow, we're all doing that.
2: Yeah.
1: Yeah.
2: I talked to a buddy of mine, and I just found out, I've known him for years, he hasn't worn underwear since high school.
4: Man.
3: Oh.
2: We were talking about,
3: I like to wear
2: You used to do that too, Todd, right?
3: I know, but then you can't wear the same pants several days in a row. Because your pants will smell like ass.
4: No.
3: But you can wear the pants several days in a row if you put some underwear underneath them.
2: Right. That's
3: the underwear just collects all the ass.
2: I've always worn underwear. You know, most times you're not that clean after a while, obviously. But I remember in college, I was sitting in class, like at 8 a.m. history class, and I'm just hungover, have a Coke, sitting there, and I'm going, what smells? It was my jeans. They smelled like ass. You know, this wasn't one of those lecture halls. This is actually an old school classroom where people were sitting right next to each other thinking, somebody smells my ass here. So that made me have to wash my jeans more when I was 20 years old. But yeah, he doesn't wear underwear in 30, 40 years.
4: Well, that's what they say.
2: Except when he goes to the gym because he wears those shorts, double shorts or whatever.
4: Yeah,
2: those
4: you got to contain the crotch sweat in that situation.
2: Right.
4: But that's what they tell you if you sleep naked, too, is you got to change your sheets more often.
2: Yep.
3: Because
4: you got ass all over your sheets.
3: Right. Direct contact.
2: And mites from your balls.
4: So. Right. Yeah, you got to change. I think they say like, you know, at least once a week if you sleep naked, you should be changing your sheets.
2: Ladies, you don't have to call. Because it's supposed to creep you out when you call.
4: But you sound nice.
2: You can call. But if a stranger says you smell good without giving you a weird look, or he's not the weird guy in the office, he's just a regular person.
4: So not Todd?
2: Todd's a regular person.
4: Yeah.
2: Walking down with Nick. He's got friends.
3: I do.
1: Yeah, would you have said that if you were by yourself?
2: Great question.
3: Maybe not. Good question. I don't know.
2: Nick, you should have said, you do.
4: Yeah, you do.
2: nothing illegal.
1: It's about time somebody said it. You smell good.
2: Nick should have said, you didn't the other day. That's what you should have said. Poor girl. Now she's being stalked. We don't know she is. So. Whatever.
1: Well, she threw it right back at you. It's either...
2: And she said, I love that.
1: I know she listens and knows you don't shower, or just looked at you and knew you didn't shower.
3: Yeah.
4: Either is possible.
3: Could have been either way.
2: Oh, she looked at Todd, not you? Because you both look like you haven't showered.
1: Well, she looked at Todd because Todd.
2: He's the one who said it.
1: Too bad. I hope I look like I showered. So I did. This is
2: you did? That's right. Yeah, you're the one who showers now.
3: That's right.
2: Yeah, you smell good, Nick.
1: Oh.
2: That's right. You shower, put deodorant on, and probably a little clothing for the day. A little aftershave on.
3: Right. Yeah. Could I interest you in some scent insurance?
4: I'm pretty sure he's not wearing aftershave because it doesn't look like he shaved.
3: The scent insurance guarantees you smell good all the time.
2: Oh, you do. That's right. You've been showering in the morning. Okay.
3: Yeah.
4: Yeah, it's either that or do the first segment.
2: Yeah.
4: Can't do both.
2: How is that shower in the mornings? Feel good?
1: I like the ones on the weekends. Because I like to just kind of like stand in there and let the hot water come.
2: No, I know. I'll shower in the morning if I have to do something else.
3: Well, I think the best service
2: this job, we can shower in the morning.
1: It is a little, but you know, I'm obviously not quick enough, but. Yeah.
3: But the best thing we could do for our listeners is get another 10 minutes of sleep.
2: Yeah.
3: Rather than wasting time in a shower.
4: Oh, certainly.
3: Yeah. I showered last night. I generally shower in the evening.
2: I shower in the evening, too.
3: Right.
4: You got to pare down that morning routine to the absolute bare minimum.
2: Especially you, Puss.
4: Because you need as many of those minutes of sleep as possible.
2: Right, exactly.
4: You know, so shower, we'll do that in the evening.
2: Well, back. All right.
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5: From the newsroom, I'm Alex Carminati. Allegiant Airlines has announced that service from Grand Forks International Airport to Orlando Sanford International Airport will be available for next year's spring break season. There'll be nonstop seasonal flights. The flights will start on February 10th and run until April 17th. Meanwhile, Minneapolis-St. Paul International Airport will have fewer Sun Country flights starting this fall. Thrifty Traveler executive editor Kyle Potter says the Allegiant-owned airline is cutting its September schedule by about one-third, with some destinations being dropped altogether. Allegiant says they have a shortage of pilots. Sanford Health is building a primary care clinic that'll be located inside of Fargo South High School. The project will cost $1.4 million. It'll be paid for through Sanford's General Capital Fund. Some of the classrooms at the school will be turned into clinical space. From the newsroom, I'm Alex Carminati.
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17: Sunshine mixed with clouds at times. Today, with daytime highs approaching 77. Northwesterly winds, 8 to 15 miles per hour. Clear skies, tonight, lows dip down to about 48. High of 82 tomorrow. Partly cloudy Thursday with highs around 86. 80 Friday. From the Weatherology Weather Center, I'm meteorologist Jennifer Wojcicki on Rock 95. Currently 51.
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2: So I was watching this 60 Minutes last night, and the first story was about flying is dangerous as hell, especially into DCA. They piggybacked off this flight that happened in LaGuardia that hit the truck, but it was a year ago that plane
3: yes.
2: coming in from Kansas City, I believe.
3: From Wichita.
2: Yeah, Wichita. Landed in Maryland, was coming into DCA, and a helicopter hit it.
3: They did all the figure skaters on
2: it. They did that, but they also did a story. I didn't know this. There was six guys that all worked at the same company that lived in Maryland.
4: My Maryland?
2: And they went to Kansas for a pheasant hunting trip. All of them died, obviously.
4: Jeez.
2: And they had their six widows up there suing. And apparently... Which is crazy because DCA is where all the politicians fly in and out of. And they're having trouble passing this law that requires more equipment to spot helicopters and planes. Because you can't fly over that airport. You can't fly over the White House or the Capitol. That's restricted airspace.
5: From what I've read, so traffic control technology is really outdated.
2: Yeah. Well, they concentrate on this one, but I'm going to lead into... that particular place. But then they were talking about on this one where to sit if you want to live. But you know, if your plane
4: on
2: falls
4: the
2: out of the sky, you're going to be dead. But sit towards the back and sit near an exit, and you have a better chance. I didn't know this. That one in LaGuardia, because the pilots were killed, but right behind that was the one aisle donkey in her seat. She
5: 300 feet.
2: 300 feet.
5: She was jettisoned.
2: And she survived.
5: 300
2: Whoa.
5: Feet.
2: Whoa.
5: Made it.
2: Yeah. That means she flew out of the plane. Because 300 feet, she didn't go right back the aisle.
5: Well, yeah, if you see the plane.
2: Yeah, she flew out the hole.
5: Yeah, the front of it kind of cracked open.
2: Right.
4: 300
2: and she went 300
3: How
2: feet.
3: How do you survive that?
4: Am I correct in saying that's about the length of a football field?
5: That is exactly the length of a football field.
4: She flew from goal line to goal line and lived?
2: Yep.
4: Wow.
2: She lived. They haven't said anything who she is. She might be.
5: Buckled in.
2: Yeah.
4: Wow.
2: Knocked her right out.
4: I would bet.
5: All right. I don't know what publication this is, but here's a report of where to sit to be safest on the plane. The publication's analysis showed seats in the rear third of the plane. This is if you're in a crash. 32% fatality rate. 39% in the middle section, 38% in the front. So it's fairly close.
2: Well, because any wreck is usually just falls out of the sky and everybody dies.
4: Yeah.
5: Right.
2: So, Todd, they should have said 9D on Southwest because that passenger is so drunk, he rolls with it.
5: We're getting to that. It also found the middle seats in the rear offered a 28% fatality rate, which was the highest survival rate. Aisle seats in the middle section, 9D, had the poorest outcome.
2: 4%
5: fatality.
2: Yeah, but you're going to go out drunk. So why not?
5: No.
4: Chances are that's a reality anyway.
5: Yeah, but you know, they don't serve you often enough to get drunk on a plane.
2: They don't anymore.
4: That's why you got to start in the terminal.
2: You got to show up drunk.
4: A couple of $40 Bloody Marys at the bar before you hit the plane.
2: Right. So, yeah. But that story last night about DCA was really scary.
4: Well, maybe we stop building airports in the middle of, you know, the busiest air traffic ever.
2: Well, they didn't build it there. It's been there.
4: I know.
2: Day
4: one.
2: And
5: they've managed to, keep planes and military helicopters out.
2: There are 800 flights a day landing or taking off on one runway at that particular airport.
5: Right, too many airports is not the problem. They've been able to manage this.
2: No, that's right. Yeah. There's 30,000 domestic flights a day.
5: Did they mention the Orange County incident?
2: Not in this particular story. They were concentrating on DCA.
5: Because there was no accident, but a near miss. Military helicopter came close to a plane in Orange County late last week. Orange County, California.
2: Well, they showed I remember it was about a year ago when they showed it, but they showed the actual night, the plane and the helicopter hitting last night in that story.
5: This is the one in D.C.
2: The one in D.C. about a year ago, right?
5: Yeah, because that happened at night.
2: At night. And I fly in and out of that airport all the time. I have for years. So, whatever.
5: I grappled with flying this weekend. Because I don't know how bad Denver is. I've heard Houston has the bad lines. Baltimore has the bad lines. Atlanta.
2: And when I did, flew at Baltimore, they were fine. Right?
5: Yeah. Oh, it was good with you going through Baltimore?
2: 2 weeks ago it was, yeah.
5: What's the story about Tyler Perry showing up at Atlanta Hartsfield and he wants to pay the TSA agent?
4: Oh, I didn't see that.
5: Yeah.
4: Who does?
5: Tyler Perry, who has billions and billions of dollars.
2: Right.
5: And he's apparently was willing to pay TSA people who weren't getting paid.
2: Well, Musk said that, too. If they just, if you just, there's a bunch of clean bills Republicans have turned down to do that. So.
4: Oh, okay. I thought you meant he was trying to, like, pay his way through TSA, like bribe people. Oh, this is completely different. This is a good thing.
2: Yeah. No, I knew what he meant.
4: Yeah, he gave $250,000 in gift cards to TSA workers.
2: Oh, that's cool.
4: At Atlanta Airport.
5: So they allowed him to do that.
4: I guess.
5: I thought they shut him down.
4: $250,000.
2: Well, if you're just handing a person a gift card, that's legal. I mean, you're right. They could have said no. Right. It's just they're government workers. That would seem like a bribe or something. You're right.
3: Are the air traffic controllers being paid?
5: I think so. I think it's just TSA.
2: Yeah, they are. They're getting paid.
5: That's right. Not getting paid.
4: Yeah, it looks like Tyler Perry.
2: They had the hottest air traffic controller on this. She just quit DCA, and she knew she was going to be on TV, so she wore a low cut. It was so funny. It's such a serious story about how bad, how dangerous being a air traffic controller is, having so much pressure now. And she knew she was going to be on TV. Just Google her, man. She's just looking there, just looking all freaking hot.
3: I bet she smelled good.
2: I bet she smelled great.
5: Yeah.
2: You know, you smell good.
5: By the way, according to Tori here, weighing in as a 30-something-year-old woman, you smell nice. Compliment. You smell different when you're awake. Creepy.
4: Whoa.
2: You should have said that, Todd, to her. You smell different when you're awake.
3: Damn.
2: I don't think that's your...
3: That's super creepy.
4: And by the way, this story about where to sit as the in the crash to be safest backs up something we've said for a long time. It says travelers should be careful what shoes they're wearing.
2: Yes.
5: Yeah. Oh, yeah.
2: Don't wear flip-flops.
5: No. High heels is what they advise against. Because
2: you're talking about a run and anything.
4: And closed-toed. Yeah. Right. You got to be able to...
2: wear closed-toed stuff.
4: You got to be able to make a quick move to get to that emergency exit, and your flip-flops ain't going to do it.
2: No. Especially the big old fat man feet. I saw this guy at the airport in Florida, and he was just, flat. It was just gross as hell. Everything about the dude, I guarantee he didn't stink. He didn't smell good either, I'm sure. And I'm thinking, dude, man, how you going to run? How you going to do anything in those things? You know, nasty toenails sticking out. God. Gross.
4: Yeah. Don't wear those if you want to live in the plane crash.
2: Yeah, you're right. Yeah, wear something you can move around in a little bit.
3: How does that help?
2: What?
3: Well, if the plane's going down, like...
2: No. Emergency landings, getting out.
4: If you have to get to the Wii slide, you need good footwear.
5: Okay. I've heard tales of where the heel of the stiletto can catch onto that rubber slide.
4: Oh, yeah?
5: Yeah.
3: I hate that.
5: And disable that.
2: Yeah, that's why I stopped wearing stilettos on planes.
4: Yeah.
2: They're real tough to walk in.
4: You're an
2: They're
4: ass.
2: Sexy as hell. They make your calves pop when you wear them, though.
3: Yeah, they
2: do. That's pretty nice.
4: But you're the ass if you pop the Wii slide with your stiletto heel and then everybody else is stuck on the plane.
2: Yeah. Or they just fall
3: down.
2: What
3: would they do?
4: Jump?
2: I'm popping the Wii slide last night.
5: I don't know what the alternative would be.
3: Do they have little ladders or anything?
4: I don't know. I think the
2: roll
4: Wii
2: down
4: slide
2: rope ladders.
3: Yeah.
2: The Wii slide doesn't. I'm sure they're pretty tough to pop.
4: I don't know. I think that's pretty much plan A, B, and C in that situation. Yeah. I don't know if there's a backup to the Wii slide if it pops.
2: Well, ladies, if you have those on, you have to go down the Wii slide. Just put your legs straight up in the air.
4: Right. Lift the heel.
2: Keep them straight up in the air. Have the dress pull over your head. And you smell nice.
5: All right. Tyler Perry. Oh, we can get into this story a little more. He wanted to give them money.
2: Yeah.
5: But that's not allowed.
2: Gift cards for what?
4: Just like the Visa gift
2: Visa cards?
4: Yeah.
2: Okay,
4: yeah.
2: Good.
4: Yeah.
2: I'm thinking everybody's getting a Starbucks card. Then what the hell? Who cares?
4: And apparently it went through. They said there was a legal process it went through to be signed off on that he could do that.
5: So they approved it?
4: Yes.
5: And they got their gift cards?
4: Yeah. $250, $1,000 gift cards handed out to TSA people at Atlanta Airport.
5: Good for him. Cool. I wish more billionaires were a little more generous.
2: Yeah.
5: I read a thing the other day, and apparently billionaires... some are, but most of them not that generous.
2: Yeah.
4: Shocking.
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15: Sunshine mixed with clouds at times. Today, with daytime highs approaching 77. Northwesterly winds, 8 to 15 miles per hour. Clear skies, tonight, lows dip down to about 48. High of 82, tomorrow. Partly cloudy, Thursday, with highs around 86. 80, Friday. From the Weatherology Weather Center, I'm meteorologist Jennifer Wojcicki on Rock 95. Currently, 51.
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1: I reached out to my sisters and my niece. I said, if a guy says you smell nice in public and you don't know him, is it a compliment? My older sister said, yes, I think so. And my niece said, I guess, but he's trying to get laid. Yeah.
2: Yeah.
1: Todd wasn't, by the way.
3: No.
1: Oh, she's about 14 years younger than me.
2: Okay.
1: Yeah.
2: That helps.
1: Yeah.
2: Yeah.
1: Well, she's not a kid. She's not a kid. That's what I'm trying to say. So Todd wasn't trying to get laid. He was just trying to be nice when he said to the lady after Nick and him were walking back smoking.
4: I just think women's
2: defense. She sprinted to her office. Yeah.
4: I just think women's defenses in public situations like that are so far up that there's no chance that you get the benefit of the doubt.
2: Right.
1: Well, apparently, I don't know. One woman checked in and said, I hope I'm wrong. It's a compliment. Yeah.
4: I hope I'm wrong.
2: She didn't seem creeped out. She was just joking. No. That's what happens when you shower.
5: Right. Yeah. She wasn't reaching for the stinky pepper spray or anything.
4: This time.
5: Our pilot buddy says the Wii slides are very sturdy. No way a stiletto shoe is going to pop that.
1: I didn't think so. Yeah.
4: That's
1: how about you just have a knife and you slide down holding the knife? You know?
5: Yeah, well, that's
1: you
5: just...
1: You probably can't get a knife on the plane.
5: That's just a dick move.
1: Yeah.
4: Yeah.
5: Oh, yeah, and getting a knife on the plane shouldn't be easy. Right. Although I understand some people do.
4: But if you were wearing your hockey skates for the flight, that might be a
1: problem. That's probably illegal, too, I'm thinking. Probably to put those underneath the plane.
5: Yeah, right. But, you know, they're covering your toes.
1: Right.
4: Yeah, they are closed-toed, but, razor blades on the bottom.
1: Those little rubber things on them, too. You just wear those ones, the ones you wear when you're walking off the...
2: Is there a weight limit for those slides?
1: And Michelle, my girlfriend, checked in. She says if a guy's using that, it's totally a pickup line.
4: See, that's why they think you have ulterior motives.
1: Yeah.
5: Yeah.
4: You're saying something like that.
1: Well, Todd's just a nice guy.
5: Well, I'll just shut up.
1: And he's a faithful... Yeah. I'm not going to be nice anymore.
5: I'll just keep my mouth shut.
1: Yeah.
4: I mean, that's my general idea in public. Just don't talk to strangers because they don't want to hear it from me or anybody.
1: What if she farted? You could have said that. You smell nice.
2: You're like, even better now.
1: Did you fart? Yeah. You smell nice. Yeah.
5: You can bring hockey skates onto an airplane.
1: Underneath the plane?
5: Yeah, well, even in your carry-on.
2: Really?
1: Wow. They're sharper than anything I've seen.
4: Yeah.
1: Mm-hmm. They're that really sharp.
4: Like, seems like a bad idea.
1: Yeah.
5: You can bring hockey skates on an airplane and both carry-on and checked luggage, according to TSA.
2: What about can you take a letter opener on there?
1: No.
2: So no letter openers, but you can have a hockey skate.
1: I wouldn't think so. Well, there's some jackasses that are saying, because let's go back when it didn't, when you just got to get on a plane with nothing. No, that's where the box cutters came from. That's where 9/11 happened. I get it's a pain in the ass, but that's where all that happened.
5: Oh, you can't bring your hockey stick on the plane, though. Those have to be checked.
4: That's fair.
2: But you can bring your skates.
1: The skate can chop somebody up.
5: But the skates can be carried on.
4: Yeah, but where are you going to put the hockey stick? I mean, it's not going to fit in the bin.
5: No.
4: It's not going to go under your seat. I mean...
5: What do people do with their guitars? You see a lot of people carrying their guitars on. Do they put them underneath the seat? Are they...
1: No, I see in the bins.
5: Yeah?
1: Yeah, I see in the bins.
4: I've seen some famous dudes will buy an extra seat. Yeah.
1: Right.
4: Put the guitar right next to him. Because, there was just that video last week. What was it, a baggage handler in L.A.? There was a bunch of guitars on the
1: car. Just throwing them out.
4: Just tossing them out there.
5: Wow.
4: Some of them were in soft cases. I mean,
1: that was brutal.
4: Oh, that's the musician's nightmare.
1: Right.
4: That guy
1: I saw that too.
4: Zero Fs to give about those guitars.
1: Yeah. Because you're right. Some of them were even in soft cases. But even a hard case, they're going to bounce around a little bit. You shouldn't be doing that.
4: It was brutal, man.
5: Yeah, I've seen footage of... And my heart went, baggage handlers just toss it around golf clubs.
1: That's right. If you get a hard case.
5: They don't care.
1: Because
5: they don't.
1: Three people were killed and two others injured after a helicopter crashed off some beach in Hawaii. It was one of those tourist things.
4: Same coast that we were touring on the puke cruise.
1: 65-year-old, a 59-year-old, and a 40-year-old victim. Two people survived it, apparently, though, too. And they were sitting in the back of the helicopter. I'm not sure where they were sitting. But did you take that helicopter trip?
4: We did not. But it's the Nepali coast of Kauai. And it's this giant national park, or excuse me, state park. But you can only see it from the water or from the air. There's no roads around that part of the island, and it's really beautiful.
5: The distinction between a state park and a national park.
1: Yeah, you got to get that right on this
5: show. That's important, because we flew in a helicopter over Hawaii Volcanoes National Park, and there was no incident.
1: Well, most things, don't go down. I get that.
5: No, but some of them do.
1: I know, and I don't want to be in a helicopter.
5: And they don't do, like, the plane rides over the Grand Canyon anymore, because years ago, a couple of them crashed.
1: Yep.
2: Has there ever been a state park that's been promoted to a national park?
5: Usually you go through the
4: this
5: national,
4: isn't like the minor leagues,
5: right,
4: Nick.
5: You can become a national monument and then make the jump to national park.
2: Okay.
5: For instance, Joshua Tree used to be just a national monument, and then I believe President Bill Clinton made it a national park.
2: How could he?
5: White Sands.
1: I'm never going there again.
5: In New Mexico, used to be a national monument. I think Obama made that a national park. I could be who elevated it to national park status.
1: Stop that.
4: Apparently this place was so remote. They sent another helicopter to check out, but they also said they scrambled Ocean Safety Bureau officers on jet skis from nearby Hanalei Bay.
5: After you crash in a helicopter, is the first thing you want to do get on another helicopter?
4: Well, maybe maybe they took the jet skis.
2: Never again. And that sucks because jet skis are like 100% fun.
1: Yes, they are.
2: You've got to drive it to a tragedy, and you're still taking jumps.
1: Drive it to
2: crying
1: a tragedy.
2: And
1: so there was a couple, this also in his

0: Jamie writes, I absolutely love for someone to say I smell good. It's the whole reason I buy the perfume.
1: There you go.
0: As long as they don't say my mother used to wear that. Again, younger generation seems a little ridiculous. Women love to be told they smell good. That's why we wear perfume.
1: Right.
2: Oh, good. Yes,
1: I think so, too. Yeah. How about... My mother used to smell like that.
0: Yeah.
1: Well,
2: I mean, it's better than my grandma used to smell like that, I suppose.
1: Yeah.
0: I had to get rid of some cologne that I had because my son wore the same cologne. And he wore it more frequently than I did. So whenever I put it on, I smelled like my son. And apparently that's not attractive.
1: That wasn't. They didn't want to get. Didn't want to have sex with you?
0: No, I gave him the rest of whatever that cologne was.
2: Christy says I can't wear this anymore here. Yeah.
1: Axe. It was Axe Body Spray, right?
0: This is your brand.
1: That makes sense. That makes sense. I smell that stuff. I smell
2: that. She's associated that smell with Ryan, and she doesn't want you to smell like, because that's just a major turn off.
0: Yeah, there's the back of your brain somehow. Apparently, that's smell.
1: Brings back. Big time.
0: It's you're really connected with memory.
1: God, I smell it. Yeah.
2: Yeah.
0: Yeah. Like I smell, and I don't smell it very often, but like cherry tobacco.
1: Yeah. That, what's your mind?
0: My grandpa used to smoke cherry tobacco in his little corn cob pipe.
1: Yeah.
2: That's cool.
1: My grandfather smoked pipes too. Yeah.
2: I can pull up to a grocery store and smell the exhaust fans pumping out the smell of fried chicken, and immediately I'm back in high school.
1: Yeah.
0: Anybody
2: hating fried chicken?
1: Except you're not fat. Yeah.
0: Does anybody smoke a pipe anymore? A pipe that's not made out of glass?
1: What was that?
0: Nobody smokes pipes anymore, do they?
3: Pipes. My kid's grandpa smokes pole.
0: Yeah.
2: Are you talking about your dad or her dad?
1: No,
2: might want to clarify.
1: You got it right. We figured that out.
0: I think the audience figured it out.
2: I don't know. I'm just making sure he doesn't throw the in-laws under the bus.
1: Grandpa used to smoke pole.
2: Right. Yeah.
1: They're going to say that a lot, you know.
2: I had a friend in school. And when
3: it
2: I was
3: smells like grandpa.
2: I was like in elementary school.
1: Pole.
2: Right. Yeah. A friend whose dad smoked a pipe. He had an actual.
1: Oh yeah, my grandfather smoked pipes.
2: Pipe.
1: Yeah.
0: But that seems to be a thing of the past now.
1: Oh yeah.
2: There's probably still a few out there.
1: There's some old school dudes who probably do that. Yeah. Just sit around, have a pipe out back.
0: I mean, smoke a pipe every once in a while, but it's a little glass thing, and it's usually full of weed.
2: Yeah. Oh, I thought you were going to say crack.
0: Yeah,
3: it's got by the way of bow ties and elbow patches on sport coat.
1: He calls your dad calls pipes freshmen, right?
2: Okay. No, I think a couple years ago I did a live broadcast at a smoke shop, and they had pipe tobacco was one of the things that they had in there. Yeah, but there's got to be a few people that are still doing it.
1: Old school. Come on back.
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6: Highs level off around 77. Today, under partly cloudy skies, northwest winds 8 to 15 miles per hour. Tonight, lows dip down to about 48. Lots of sunshine. Tomorrow, 82. Mid-80s. Thursday, cooler on Friday with highs in the upper 70s. From the Weatherology Weather Center, I'm meteorologist Jennifer Wojcicki on Rock 95. Currently, it's 48 degrees.
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2: If you're driving with somebody and you reach over and grab the wheel, which you shouldn't do, by the way, if you're the passenger, that's illegal. A man was arrested after grabbing a car's steering wheel during an argument causing a crash. Madison, Wisconsin Police Department responded at 3 a.m. Friday after a rollover crash. Investigators showed the driver and passenger of the car were arguing when the passenger grabbed the steering wheel, causing the driver to lose control and crash. The car rolled twice. They both had their seatbelts on. They're fine. As a result, the 27-year-old man was arrested and taken into Dane County Jail. Faces charges of first-degree recklessly endangering safety. Wow.
3: How long do they hold you in the Dane County Jail?
2: I don't know, man. But you know, but people, even people have done that as if, like, trying to help you. It's like the weirdest thing in the world. Oh, no, don't grab the wheel.
4: No.
5: When I was in high school, that was common courtesy when the driver was smoking the bowl.
2: Well, yeah, no, you hold it. No. I've still done that. Yeah. I can open this beer, hang on, hold the wheel. Right, exactly. Right. Yeah, I remember those. Or I got a sandwich here. I'm opening it up. Can you grab the wheel?
4: That's what that Tesla autopilot thing's for now. When you got to light the bowl.
2: Right. Yeah.
4: You just kick on the autopilot.
5: Right. Well, then it got to a point where everybody could drive with their knees.
2: Yeah. While you're lighting the bowl?
5: Yeah.
3: But it's the loading of the bowl where you really need someone to hold on to the steering wheel.
2: Well, the passenger's got to load it.
3: Yeah.
2: Unless he's not a big pothead. Maybe he should be driving then.
5: You shouldn't be sitting shotgun.
2: Right, exactly. You're right.
3: According to a text message here, there's a four-hour hold at the jail in Hutchinson for everything, even disorderly conduct.
2: Oh, we got a lot of T95 listeners.
4: Sounds like a personal
2: story. A lot of T95 listeners there, I'm sure. And therefore, Todd and Tyler listeners, too.
4: I just don't know why would you as the passenger think that was a good idea?
2: I think only if somebody falls asleep. Yes, a safety for you can grab it for safety purposes.
4: But they were having an argument.
2: Oh, I know they were. You don't do it then.
4: No. That's,
2: you're killing yourself.
3: Right. You don't grab the steering wheel out of anger.
4: No. You're gonna get in a wreck, and they did.
3: Yeah. Right. I seem to recall. Oh, we were on like a 2-lane road that I thought was a 4-lane road. I passed somebody and I continued in the left lane for a little while. And then there was an oncoming car. So the passenger at the time grabbed the wheel and pulled me back in the right lane.
2: And he was Jesus. He said, Jesus, take the wheel.
4: You didn't notice the yellow lines in the middle of the road?
2: Well, I think you can grab the wheel if you're going to die. Yeah. I mean, because the driver sometimes doesn't know what the hell they're doing.
3: No, there were no lines on the road.
5: They weren't aware of this until they saw the oncoming car?
3: Yeah. Oh, no. He knew. I wasn't aware. I just kind of spaced off.
4: Wow.
3: I'm used to driving. Usually that route that we take is a 4-lane, and in this stretch it was not.
2: So he saved you.
3: Yeah.
2: I'm for you.
4: But the key.
2: Over. I grabbed the wheel when that dude, I remember I told you in high school we were driving back from this party, and there are three guys in the back sleeping. I'm riding shotgun, and I notice the car's drifting. I look over, and he's Chevy chasing it. He's sleeping, man. He's sleeping, and I grab the wheel and wake him up, and those guys all would have died without me. To this day.
4: Well,
2: they're all still alive, all four of those
4: But
2: guys.
4: The problem right. there, Todd, in your situation, like, if you have to grab the wheel, like, how do you not overcorrect?
2: Right.
4: Like you got to be real careful how much you grab that wheel, because you're not used to that from the passenger side.
3: This guy.
2: Well, if you're right with Todd, you're used to it.
4: Maybe.
3: He was used to that.
2: Yeah.
4: This was not the first time I'd driven on the wrong side of the road.
3: The passenger was used to doing that to his drivers, it seemed.
2: Here's how.
3: He barely touched the wheel.
2: The shotgun passenger should always be a rural route mail driver.
3: Yeah.
2: Because they're sitting the other side, man.
4: Yep.
2: I trained for that.
4: Mm-hmm.
3: Yeah. Or they've driven in New Zealand a lot.
2: No, but you're actually in the passenger seat with your left leg on the gas. You're doing that.
4: Yeah, right. Steering from the opposite side of the wheel. Yeah. You know, you're just not used to that feel.
2: The rural routes, they still do that.
4: Oh, yeah.
2: A lot of them,
4: I'm pretty sure my mom and dad's mailman probably still does that.
5: Well, this guy would grab the steering wheel. How could they prove that he did that?
3: Oh, well, I suppose it's her word, huh?
5: So if you got in an accident at any time, you'd be like, oh, my passenger was just like, ah.
2: I like how you described that, Nick. My passenger, ah.
3: The way you punctuated. Really sold it.
2: That worked out well. Heather.
6: Hello. Good morning.
2: I don't know if you probably, Heather does something rare a lot of people don't do on this show. They listen on the way in. I don't know how early you were listening, but Todd told a girl in the hallway there from leaving the parking lot to the station. He's walking behind her with Nick when they were out there smoking. And he said to her, "You smell nice," to this girl. Now, what'd she say back? I love this response.
3: Oh, well, there's something about it. That's what happens when you take a shower.
2: Right. No, somebody said better than us, right?
3: Right. Oh, no, I said, no, our studio doesn't smell so good.
2: Oh, you said studio?
3: Yeah.
2: Okay, so she knew who you were.
3: I think
2: so. All right. And she said, I'll take a shower.
5: Well, so, she might ask that. I'd be like, anybody else have a... some dude walking very closely behind him, telling him they smell good. Be like, nah, that's Todd.
2: Yeah. If somebody tells you smell good, is that creepy, Heather? It seems like it's 50-50 right now.
6: It's a bit of a relief, actually. I appreciate honest feedback in that department. Sometimes I offer to pay my kids to smell my armpits. It's really gross.
3: What's that pay?
6: I start with $5 and try to get. I go as high as 20. I get no takers.
2: Right. You say, I've done that before. You say, do I stink? And you want somebody to smell it. So somebody close to you so they can tell you're about to go out. Or you say you're out and about somewhere. Do I stink? You know.
6: Here's the thing. It's not even that I'm trying to make sure I smell good. It's that it's been a couple days, and I know this is something that I want somebody else.
3: She's cracking herself up.
2: A couple days since you showered?
6: Yeah. Right.
2: So you want to know if the stank's still on you or starting to stank?
6: No, I just want to know, how gross
2: you are.
4: No, you think your kids are going to let you know that?
6: Well,
2: I start with $5.
5: If it's been 2 days, don't you kind of know?
6: Yeah, but I kind of want to get like
4: confirmation.
5: Yeah. How bad is it?
6: Yeah. It's kind of like, hey, smell my. Well, no, it's not. Smell my finger. Never mind.
4: I hope you don't do that to the kids.
2: No, your husband does that.
6: It was. I was thinking pull my finger, but that's not even.
4: Those are two very different concepts.
2: Does my finger smell? Your husband said.
3: Now your finger smells great. That's creepy. Say that to somebody.
4: But Heather's been listening long enough this morning. She actually put on a scent this morning.
6: I did.
4: She said, just for you, Todd.
6: I did. I wanted to know if you could smell her or not. I don't know if you will be able.
2: We'd smell your armpits for free if I was there.
3: Oh yeah,
2: I would do that.
3: Certainly,
2: I would do that. I'd sniff all up on you for sure. All right.
6: This is.
3: You're a few feet from me, so I'm not picking.
6: You don't
3: up
6: know.
3: On
6: I'll
3: yet.
6: Stick my wrist in your nose. All right.
2: Todd's be walking behind you with his head. In
3: whatever
2: your
3: you're wearing is pretty subtle, but okay, I'll get a closer whiff.
6: All right. Good. How much would you smell my armpits for?
3: Every one of us here would do it for free.
2: The two dudes that want you to have their face, whatever, you know that. Those guys are freaking hearing this now. My sniffer. Yeah,
4: the emails are coming in less than 2 minutes, I guarantee. Yeah.
3: Well, is it James? James has not checked in yet.
4: But he usually waits till Heather gets here.
3: Right.
6: I think
2: Gil is one of the guys. And
3: Gil has already checked in.
2: Right.
6: And there are several that have been like, every time she opens her mouth, it's less and less enticing.
4: Oh no!
2: How gross it is.
4: We just got it. We just got a text. I'm oddly more attracted to Heather after this segment.
6: Oh my God!
2: Heather, would you rather? This was sent to the unofficial page. It was tagged with me because you'll get the point why it was tagged with me. You'll get $500 a day, but you randomly S yourself once a day. Are you taking the money?
5: Like full on, full turd load?
2: It's from a men's humor site. Obviously, they shared it on our page. You, $500 a day, but you randomly S yourself once a day.
4: Randomly?
2: Randomly. Like, you don't know.
4: I don't think $500 is enough for that.
3: No, you're going to have to up the ante a little bit.
5: But that number would have to be higher.
2: Well, hold on here.
4: There is a number, but that's not it.
3: Yeah,
2: it's the day. You're right, man.
4: Because, I mean, if you're in the worst possible scenario to crap your pants, $500 is not enough to make up for that.
5: $182,000 a year.
2: $182,000 a year.
3: Yeah.
2: So you don't have to work.
5: Yeah, now, granted, you do have to work.
2: And if you leave your house by 5 o'clock, and you haven't pooped yourself, that's a bad night to go out.
4: Right.
2: So if you poop yourself that day at the house, you got a free evening.
4: Any place in public.
2: Once a day. It's once a day.
4: Any place in public is a bad place to crap yourself.
2: $182,000 a year.
5: But every day. You're crapping
2: every
5: yourself
2: day.
5: Every day.
3: Yeah, it needs to be $5,000 a day.
4: Yeah,
3: then that way you can afford extra pants.
2: Well, first of all, you're just going to wear a diaper. You're going to wear a diaper.
3: I guess so.
2: It doesn't
5: that
2: say no
5: like
2: diaper.
5: Cheating.
2: Yeah.
4: You want to
2: say no diaper.
4: Right. Live the rest of your
2: you're
4: life
2: still
4: in a diaper.
2: Yourself.
3: There are guys who crap themselves on a daily basis that don't get any compensation.
5: Yeah.
2: That's true, Todd.
5: This is an easier choice for them.
2: They should be taken care of. You crap yourself every day and don't. So, I get that'd be horrible every day. But you're also collecting $182,000 a year.
4: Yeah, it's not
2: and
4: enough.
2: And the average salary is, what, 60 grand or something like that?
4: $67,290, according to Nate Bargatze and Greg Warren.
2: It's a lot of poop, and I go with you. I'm with you on that. And let's just do it this way. You can stop it any time, but also the money stops. So how far do you get into this? Don't you just take a couple years off and poop yourself just to get some cash in there?
4: Yeah. You know? And here's the other thing. I think your friends and family are eventually going to alienate you when they find out that you poop your pants once a day.
2: Yeah, you do.
4: Nobody wants to be around you when that happens. Yeah.
5: Right. Let's say you've gone the whole day, and you're getting lucky, and then
2: you got plans at night.
5: Turns it's everywhere.
2: Before midnight is coming.
3: Yep. Right. Yeah, because you're not going to be able to hide
2: turds everywhere.
4: No.
3: Even with your $182,000.
4: Yeah, it's a lot of money. But
2: once again, a lot of that time, you're going to poop yourself sometimes between midnight and, say, noon the next day. And then when that happens, you get the whole day, rest of the day, you're not pooping yourself. Wombeck.
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7: From the newsroom, I'm Alex Carminati. Allegiant Airlines has announced that service from Grand Forks International Airport to Orlando Sanford International Airport will be available for next year's spring break season. There'll be nonstop seasonal flights. The flights will start on February 10th and run until April 17th. Meanwhile, Minneapolis-St. Paul International Airport will have fewer Sun Country flights starting this fall. Thrifty Traveler executive editor Kyle Potter says the Allegiant-owned airline is cutting its September schedule by about one-third, with some destinations being dropped altogether. Allegiant says they have a shortage of pilots. Sanford Health is building a primary care clinic that'll be located inside of Fargo South High School. The project will cost $1.4 million. It'll be paid for through Sanford's General Capital Fund. Some of the classrooms at the school will be turned into clinical space. From the newsroom, I'm Alex Carminati.
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18: Highs level off around 77. Today, under partly cloudy skies, northwest winds 8 to 15 miles per hour. Tonight, lows dip down to about 48. Lots of sunshine. Tomorrow, 82. Mid-80s. Thursday, cooler on Friday, with highs in the upper 70s. From the Weatherology Weather Center, I'm meteorologist Jennifer Wojcicki on Rock 95. Currently, it's 48 degrees.
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2: Hi, Chad.
3: Check, check.
2: Hello. You're on, brother.
3: Oh, yeah.
2: Welcome.
3: Thanks for having me back.
4: Well, speaking of, I heard you got engaged, brother.
3: That's true.
4: All right, congratulations.
3: Thank you.
5: So and we now even she know called, who he picked.
4: She called, what, about a month ago, push?
5: Yeah. It was back in January. It was right after the first of the year.
3: What
5: it
3: did
5: hadn't
3: she say?
5: Happened yet.
3: What did she say?
4: Well, we had the tape. No. We didn't bring up marriage. We knew you lived together.
3: Yep. Was the ring presented at Christmas?
5: No.
3: The ring was presented, so I surprised her, and she's from Spokane, Washington.
4: Right.
3: And she was out there visiting her dad and her mom and her stepmom, and I decided I was going to go out there. But here's the thing. So I've been married before.
4: Yes, you have.
3: And after my my divorce, mm-hmm. we said some very truthful, maybe unkind things to one another. And I haven't lied since then because I slept like a baby that night because I got everything off my chest.
4: You mean to your ex?
3: To my ex. And I have not lied since that day. So this was really hard to trick her because I really had to like play in between the lines where she goes, what are you going to do today? And I go, well, I think I'm going to leave the house to watch a movie.
4: Also, for that one, get back to the lying thing real quickly too, because apparently, I guess telling the truth all the time helps and works.
3: Yeah, you'd be surprised.
4: I think that's great. I know you're a self-help guy. I think it's a great idea.
3: The lesson is, it's going to be uncomfortable for a while, but then also it's like, of course, it's going to be confrontational right away if you tell somebody something they don't want to hear, but if they find out a month later, then it's even worse.
4: It's a lot worse.
3: So why not just deal with it in the moment?
6: So you find that you'll curtail activities that you feel you have to lie about.
3: Well, just on this situation.
6: Okay.
4: A white lie, because you're doing something. Yeah. This lie means something good's going to happen, but it's still tough for you, right?
3: I don't even know if it was a white lie because I told the truth. I said I'm going to leave the house to watch a movie, which is true because I'm going to be in the airplane. But I needed a reason my phone would be off for 3 hours for the flight.
4: Isn't that lying by omission?
3: I mean it is like a sneaky. It felt a little dirty, even though it wasn't a lie. Yeah.
4: Where were you? What's your reason for the most domestic flights, you can still text on a flight.
3: Right.
4: Her
3: mom has dementia, and she was visiting her, and so just in case she had a rough visit and she called, my phone would be. And so I wanted to make sure there was a reason for my phone to
4: what
3: be.
4: What was the reason?
3: Yeah. I told her I'd be at the movie.
4: Got it.
6: Yeah, a long movie, apparently.
3: Yeah, but
6: Where were you flying from?
3: I was flying from Minneapolis to Spokane.
6: To Spokane.
3: Yeah. So anyway,
6: you got to stop in between.
4: This is great.
3: Nope. Direct flight.
6: Okay, good.
3: So then I get there and I'm in the hotel room and she goes, in Spokane. So I'm like,
4: And you don't do the locator?
3: No, we don't have that.
4: All right.
3: So
4: that's
3: then
4: a good idea.
3: I have it
4: if a woman turns
3: kids.
4: That off, they're banging somebody else.
6: They say I don't want Life 360?
4: Yeah, if you want off the Life 360, it means you're sleeping with somebody else.
6: Red flag. Well,
3: that's why I've never asked.
6: Yeah.
3: I've never asked for her to turn it on cuz when I don't want her to turn it off.
4: Yeah. Well, I should know that for a fact, by the way, if they ask that. So.
3: Okay.
4: Yeah. Remember that. Remember that, guys. If you're on a location out with your wife and your kids and the wife says she wants off of it, that means they're banging somebody else. But go ahead. Sorry to blow this great, beautiful story. Go ahead. Tell me this great, beautiful story. I'm very happy for you, but go ahead.
3: No, thank you. So then I get out there. I'm in the hotel room. She goes, what are you going to do the rest of the day? And I go, I think I'm going to go for a walk, probably get some food. And then I had her dad take her to one of her favorite restaurants in Spokane, and then I was just outside waiting.
4: Well, oh, my God.
3: And then
4: you see the parking lot? She pulls in the car, and you're just standing there?
3: No. She actually had to walk downstairs. And so then I was there, and man, I've never seen her look so dumbfounded. It was kind of awesome, because she's very smart.
6: Engagement by ambush.
3: Yeah, exactly. Exactly.
4: Wow.
3: Well, now you have to say, yes, I flew here.
6: Yeah.
4: Now, what was your first line? Did she think that, because you could be just surprising her. Does she know there's a ring coming at that point seeing you?
3: I don't think so, because when she tells the story, she says she feels like she was medically in shock. And so I told her, she goes, what are you doing here? And I go, well, I told you that I was going to get some food and I was going to go for a walk.
4: Wow.
3: But I suppose we should probably go for the walk first. And then we walked down this little, she had this, when we started dating, she still lived in Spokane, and she would walk this river walk.
4: Right.
3: And she'd go up on this dirt mound and look at the river and just kind of chill out.
4: Right.
6: And that's so, a very popular proposal place.
3: Yeah.
6: Yeah.
4: A dirt mound?
3: A dirt mound?
6: No, there's a falls nearby.
3: Yeah.
6: I know the walk that you're talking about. I used to live in Spokane.
3: Yep.
6: In fact, I remember when she was first here, I said, I was on the radio in Spokane. Blah, blah, blah, and it turns out that was before she was born.
4: Of course it was.
5: Ouch.
3: Well, to be fair, I've done a lot of stuff before she was born.
4: Oh, by the way.
6: But her mom might have listened to
4: me. We haven't mentioned your fiance's name in this whole bit.
3: Yeah, Kelsey Cook.
4: Yes. Kelsey Cook.
3: Comedian Kelsey Cook.
4: Kelsey Cook, who's been on the show, in the studio, and on the phone. We just, for the whole time we're talking, we're not mentioning her name for the audience.
3: Yeah. So, and she's 14 years younger. So when we got engaged, she said to me, she goes, "Well, we met each other so late in life, I just hope you live to be 100. And I said, "If you think I'm going to spend the last days of my life banging an 86-year-old, you are crazy. Bring in my nurse."
6: Did you set a date yet?
4: No, hold it. It ain't over yet.
6: Oh, there's more. She hasn't said yes yet, has she?
4: No, he hadn't asked her yet.
3: It went up on the dirt mound and told her some stuff.
4: Yeah.
3: And then it was a dirt mound. I had black jeans on, so I had to hover without touching my knee to the ground.
4: Wow.
3: And so I'm like saying all this stuff, and I realize my quad strength isn't what it used to be. I'm 51 years old, so my legs...
4: Are you kind of leaning down?
3: No, I'm like in a full lunge.
4: Without your knees touching.
5: That's tough.
6: Yeah, you need a few months of Pilates class to pull that off, don't you call?
3: Legs are shaking like a dog is going to the bathroom, and I'm like trying to be romantic. It's crazy.
7: Anybody get a shot of this?
3: Yeah. So her dad actually followed us like a creepo. But ended up getting a beautiful... So it was... This is crazy, right?
6: Did you know he was following you?
3: I didn't.
6: Oh, you didn't.
3: It was supposed to be overcast.
4: Like a creepo.
3: Yeah, and it was supposed to be really cold.
4: Okay.
3: And the sun... No kidding. We start the walk. The clouds split. The sun comes out.
4: Wow.
3: So her dad got this really actually gorgeous, picturesque... It's the river, the sunset. It was unbelievable.
5: I think I saw it on your social media. Did you post it? Yeah.
3: Yeah,
5: that was a great shot.
3: I was told I have no choice but to post it.
4: I would think that you would wanted the guy to creep on you to get the photo, but you were going to do it without
3: him. Absolutely. I was very thankful that he did it.
4: Yeah, okay. Like a creepo. And she said yes. That's crazy, because you're right. It isn't like you just showed up, across town and surprised her.
3: Right.
4: She knew you had to fly there.
6: You went to great lengths.
4: Yeah. But there's a lot of guys listening now. They're planning to get engaged for the next couple of months. They're screwed.
6: Yeah.
3: No, I don't think so. I think that any heartfelt, I think it's what you say when you're doing it.
4: Right.
3: Truly. And my thing was, I wanted to do it in Spokane because I knew that'd be important. She could go see her mom and tell her. And,
4: right.
3: There's all this stuff. My daughter's birthday is one day. My grandma's birthday is 2 days later. And I always thought, like, that day in between, I go, what important thing is going to happen here? And so that's when I did it. And
4: well, you did it also so you don't forget.
3: Yep. Oh, yeah, you did. Yeah. Damn
4: that's
3: right.
4: Why you did that.
6: It's like, you put a lot of effort into that.
3: Sure, yeah.
6: And you're making other guys look bad.
3: I don't think so. As a result. I bought a real diamond, so what a mistake that was. I didn't even realize you could get a diamond grown in a laboratory.
4: Yeah, you can.
3: It's bigger and cheaper, and it looks the same.
4: It is a diamond.
6: They can't tell the
4: difference. It's a diamond, right.
3: Yeah, no one can tell the difference except one of those little weird telescope.
6: You put a monocle on.
3: Yeah, right.
6: Yeah.
4: Did you ever think once you got divorced, and you've been divorced for a while now, haven't you?
3: Uh-huh, yeah.
4: Okay. That you'd ever get married again?
3: I actually campaigned against it for most years.
6: I believe Tyler's still in that phase.
3: Sure.
4: I'm a little older.
5: It doesn't show.
4: Yeah.
6: No.
4: I think a lot of guys avoid marriage after that. Yeah. Hello. Yeah. Hello. Yeah.
3: Well, right.
4: Thank you, Colleen. Appreciate backing me there.
7: Right. Yeah.
4: Why would I want to go through that?
3: That's what I said too, and I had kids that were still in high school at the time. Yeah. My daughter was in middle school, and so it's like your focus is I'm going to get these kids to where they need to be.
4: And do you have any long term relationships besides Kelsey before this?
3: Yeah, I had one other, but it was pretty off and on. It was kind of out of convenience. I think we'd both agree on that. So,
4: right.
3: Not just telling tales.
6: No one you'd fly halfway across the country to surprise.
3: Mm-hmm. No, I don't think
4: so. What a bang, maybe. Yeah. back in the day, I'm sure.
7: So where's Chad?
4: Is it a big wedding? It's her second wedding too, by the way.
3: Correct.
4: Right?
3: Yeah.
4: Okay. Is it a big wedding?
3: No, not a big wedding. We're gonna have, you have to be like 1 degree separated from us.
4: So
3: we're
4: it's not destination. It's gonna be up in Minneapolis or in Spokane.
3: It's gonna be in Spokane, so her mom can come, and it's gonna be, you know, siblings, parents, children.
4: Perfect. My daughter just got engaged in Japan.
3: Oh, nice.
4: Yeah.
3: On top of Mount Fuji?
4: that'd be pretty romantic, right? They flew out.
6: They found some dirt mound in Tokyo.
4: Chad Daniels with us.
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8: Highs level off around 77 today under partly cloudy skies, northwest winds 8 to 15 miles per hour. Tonight, lows dip down to about 48. Lots of sunshine tomorrow, 82. Mid-80s, Thursday, cooler on Friday with highs in the upper 70s. From the Weatherology Weather Center, I'm meteorologist Jennifer Wojcicki on Rock 95. Currently, it's 48 degrees.
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3: Chad Daniels with us. Chad's with us all morning. Newly engaged Chad.
4: That's right.
3: And congratulations again. When is the date?
4: So, sometime in the summer, I think. Okay. We're not exactly sure yet.
3: Yeah. All right, because it's not a big plan. That's right. Not a big wedding with flower girls and all that crap.
4: Nope. People are just going to show up. My daughter's going to frown the whole time. And
3: How old's your daughter now?
4: I don't know if that's true. She's 22. Her and Kelsey actually
3: get along.
4: Well, probably because they're closer in age.
3: Same age, right?
4: Right.
3: Pretty much, yeah.
5: So she approves.
3: Yeah.
4: Oh, yeah.
3: My new girlfriend's a little younger than me, and she loves my daughter. I said, well, because they're kind of closer in age, too. Yeah. They might be between us, actually.
6: Almost half and half.
3: It's almost half and half. It is.
6: It's almost a midway point.
3: It is a midway point.
6: I'm doing
3: point.
6: The math correct.
5: The bridge. The bridge to youth.
3: You're doing that. You're doing that, exactly. Todd, you had a story about naked skiing.
5: Yeah, I'd read this story.
3: But it's not really naked skiing, right?
5: I don't think that it is. This is a women's...
3: Can you imagine you skiing naked, Todd?
5: Naked
3: skiing
5: event.
3: Balls going down the, you know.
5: Well, I think this place only allows women on this particular day, which, you know... That sounds discriminatory. Oh, it doesn't?
6: No, I'm saying, oh, no. There are only naked women on the ski hill.
5: Right. Well,
6: damn.
5: I think it's
7: you're
5: one
7: not
5: of those
7: allowed.
5: No dudes allowed.
6: Oh, so you can't even go and watch?
4: I promise you, there are men that went out there before it opened and buried themselves in the sand.
7: With little goggles.
4: Yeah, so they can pop out like Rambo.
5: I just have a lot of questions about this. I question whether they're actually fully nude.
3: Right.
5: And, you know, can you say no guys allowed on the ski hill today? Isn't that some sort of discriminatory practice?
6: Yeah, isn't it a private business? I mean, you can refuse service to anyone you want when you're a private business.
5: I suppose, but it is a public area. It's a public ski area and a private business.
3: I think Chad's right. People are going to be hiding
5: that
3: in the
5: trees, like,
3: right?
5: Do you allow people naked in your restaurant?
4: Well, this one is a little opposite. It's like no shirt, no shoes, extra service.
5: Yeah. Because I know.
3: And avoid the Rambos in the ground.
4: Yeah, right.
5: You can't show up naked at the Funny Bone.
7: No, thank you.
3: You never hosted one of those naked shows, right? Or you legally can't do it right there.
7: No.
3: Can you?
5: Yeah. A naked Colorado women's skiing event billed as Full Frontal Freedom has been canceled.
3: Where was it, Todd?
5: It's outraged. Outraged. It's outside of Glenwood Springs, a little place that I go to time, called Sunlight. It's a mom and pop ski hill. And they canceled it because there's no damn snow.
3: Oh, not because
5: they objected to this particular event.
3: Right?
5: No, they canceled it because there's no snow happening. They call it the Boot Tan Fest. Announced its decision to pull its annual event for female and non-binary skiers. Festival began in 2021, offers a weekend of skiing, live music, vendors, and a famous naked lap dance, which attendees strip and ski. This is the first I've heard about this. This year, unusually warm weather has meant many resorts.
3: You go there, Todd.
5: Right. Have been closed, forced to close early.
7: Who are they doing the lap dance for?
5: Each other? There's too many questions here.
7: Yeah.
4: Well, I'm not a doctor, but if you get going down the hill fast enough, wouldn't there be whistling involved?
5: Yeah, there would be some flapping.
7: Oh, nice, Todd.
3: Well, Todd means the boobs, I believe. Yeah. But I think whistling
6: does
3: the crotch. I don't know. Maybe he doesn't, right?
5: The video of the naked skydiver, right? There's a lot of flapping going on with the naked skydiver.
3: Dogs are running around. What's going on? A lot of whistling.
5: You can achieve 30, 40 miles an hour on skis.
4: Servers are showing up.
5: Right.
4: What's going on? I thought you needed something.
5: Cause people to flap a little bit.
3: Well, you got to be a damn good skier, though, because all skiers fall once in a while.
4: Yeah.
3: Naked, that's not going to be fun. You know?
4: I remember when I was 10 years old, I went water skiing. My mom brought us to this thing, and we met this guy that I'd never met. And we go out on the boat, and I'm supposed to be the spotter. My mom and I are spotting this guy while he's skiing, and he had cut-off jean shorts on. I never forget this because I'm traumatized.
3: Yeah.
4: He pulled his pants down and showed his naked self to me and my mother, and I go, that's, you know, when you're 10, you don't think much of it. You go, what the hell is this guy doing? What? And then you realize, your mom was a floozy. You get to be an adult and you go, my God, she brought me to a hookup. What a

0: scrambling a butt. They're scrambling a boob. So, yeah, maybe they do.
1: Yeah. This apparently at 12:30.
2: Can you tell by the scrambles? Is it all shapes and sizes? There's some big ones floating down there.
0: Sunlight Mountain Resort, south of Glenwood Springs, not far from where I lost my companion water bottle.
2: Right.
0: They were forced to end the season on March 22nd, 2 years or 2 weeks earlier than planned. And now they're going to go ahead with the festival from April 10 to 12, but the chairlifts won't be running. So you got to walk up the mountain. That would suck.
3: Oh, wow.
2: That'd be some.
3: Yeah, I'm just going to recommend some sunscreen because,
1: a lot.
3: Your boobs aren't getting a lot of sun anyway, and now you're closer to the sun.
0: Oh, yeah, especially with the snow.
3: Right.
0: Like, yeah,
2: you can, and the area around your vagina is not getting a lot of sun either.
0: Right. One time I was skiing.
2: Here's a collie.
0: I didn't want to get the raccoon
2: She's
0: eyes.
2: Being quiet right
4: Depends
2: now.
4: Depends on the day.
0: So I removed my goggles when I was riding on the chairlift. And by the end of the day, I'd like burn my retinas.
1: I was going to say, weren't you blind?
0: Yeah, I went temporarily snowblind. I mean, I wasn't completely blind, but it affected my sight.
2: Yeah. Why don't they let the girls ride naked up the chairlift? Trails?
0: They're not running the chairs because they've closed the mountain.
2: No, but in a normal situation, they'd be all these naked girls be riding up on the chairs.
1: Yeah, there's photos of these. Like, okay. Some of them do it just topless. Like, I'm seeing a picture from behind of two women that have, like, thong bikini bottoms on, and they're riding the chair up. And
0: yeah, but they're going to have to walk their way up the mountain.
3: Where hell are all these pictures?
2: I know.
3: My screen doesn't have any of this.
2: I don't got anything here.
3: I'd like to tell you that I think it's dangerous to ride a chairlift up naked because I remember when you stick your tongue to a frozen pole.
4: True that.
1: Maybe that's why they're wearing the bottoms on the chair.
3: Yeah,
1: you got a wet lip. Take them off before they ski.
2: You got a wet lip attack there. Attached there. You pull it off.
0: Yeah.
2: That's your tongue. That's pretty.
0: Okay.
2: Imagine that visual.
0: Nudity is entirely optional, but the founder said most participants want to be clothed by the end of the day. I've seen guys in shorts, on nice spring days, wipe out on that corn snow, that pebbly snow.
3: Absolutely.
0: And it's like landing on gravel.
3: Sure.
0: Yeah.
3: Road rash.
0: It tears off, several layers of skin. Yeah. So you don't want to fall.
2: Heterosexual men skiing down with shorts. You think so?
0: Yeah.
1: Yeah.
0: I saw that, in fact, a couple of weeks ago.
2: Did you ever ski with shorts?
0: No, I never have. I've always covered up my legs. And there was a time when I lived in Oregon, and there's a permanent ice field above Timberline Lodge, so you could go skiing all throughout the summer. So we'd go a couple of times a summer. Pretty limited run, but, I still wore pants.
2: I think if any high school age kids live anywhere near that place, they are walking over to that mountain.
3: Oh, without question.
2: Yeah.
0: Yeah, but it's kind of middle of nowhere.
2: I figured that. But then you're driving. The high school kids know that's a road trip for four guys in a Jeep. Let's go see the naked chicks. Come on, we all know we were that age.
0: This isn't one of those resort kind of places.
1: Yeah. Well, maybe that's why they do the naked ski at 12:30 on a Friday afternoon because school isn't out yet.
2: Who's skipping school, man? I'm telling you, something's going on there. Besides the Rambo guys, like Chad said, I'm just picturing that too. They're all coming.
3: It's got to be hard to explain your double black eyes when you get back to school. You're like, what happened to you? Oh, I was touching myself while trying to use binoculars.
4: Yes.
2: Well, you couldn't lie either, by the way.
3: Yeah, that's right.
2: If that happened to you, you couldn't lie. Can you imagine having that no lie thing when you were a teenager, Chad?
3: Absolutely not.
2: No way.
3: Absolutely
2: no way.
3: Yeah.
2: You lied to your parents. You lied to your everybody. You lied to at that age.
3: Yeah.
2: I don't think that lie thing's getting any good until you're probably, like you said, your age. Oh, no, you started at, 10 years ago, maybe?
3: Yeah, I was probably 40.
2: Okay. Maybe we'll start
3: 41,
2: that.
3: Maybe.
0: Boot Camp began unintentionally as aims to provide a safe private space where women can feel free. That's the organizer of this event.
2: Mm-hmm.
0: And I mentioned nudity is entirely optional. Founder said most participants won't want to be clothed by the end of the day. There's not a single person with clothes on by the end of the day.
2: Yeah, because you're going to feel like you're being the jerk.
1: Yeah.
2: Right?
1: Mm-hmm.
0: She explained women drive the, will typically ride the ski lifts closed with clothes on.
2: Because what Chad said, the frozen.
1: Exactly right.
2: Right.
1: Good point, Chad.
0: And head back to the resort's facilities fully dressed.
2: I just hear it's 100 whistles coming down. That's just.
0: He told the outlet female staff extra security would have been on the mountain while women ski, but male employees would have their phones confiscated for safety.
3: Uh-huh. Sure. That makes sense. By the way, they'd have their old phones confiscated. Their new phones are still in their sock.
2: Right.
0: And they offered a private slope, no intersecting trails to ensure privacy. Despite the heat wave, she hopes it goes off. So they're still thinking about doing it, even though you're going to have to hike up the mountain.
2: Chad Daniels with us.

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9: 77 today, under mainly clear skies, northwest winds, 8 to 15 miles per hour. Lows around 48 tonight, mainly clear skies. Tomorrow, highs around 82. Sunshine mixed with clouds at times, Thursday, with daytime highs approaching 86. 82 Friday. From the Weatherology Weather Center, I'm meteorologist Jennifer Wojcicki on Rock 95. Currently 49.
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2: Talked about people scamming, getting free stuff at the self-checkout. This guy stole over about a 6-8 month period between somewhere in Florida. He would go up to, he'd take these, because Pokemon cards are huge now. And so he would buy the box. It was at various Target stores. He'd buy the boxes. He'd have the boxes with me. And then he would pick up these 99 cent taco seasoning, and he would beep that as he ran it under. He held the seasoning underneath the box and beeped that, 99 cents, and put those in the bag. But it lasted for a long time, over $10,000 worth of Pokemon cards. And he was resell those on the internet. And that's how he made his cash. And but he got caught. Yeah.
3: Where was he doing this?
2: Florida.
3: What? Yeah. Did it say what store?
4: At Target?
2: Targets.
3: I wouldn't mess with that.
2: No.
5: Yeah, don't you figure eventually you're going to get caught?
3: Yeah. And well, if you do it repeatedly, you're definitely going to get
2: it. And it wasn't one target. It was various targets, but you're right. That's just one. Somebody just finally saw it, obviously. But I would think you'd buy something, I guess, a little more expensive than that, but maybe not, you know.
5: Yeah, but it's got to be something small enough to
2: you could hold underneath
5: there and make it look right.
4: And the cameras are getting better and better. They could probably discern that. Because the other day, I went to the pharmacy at the grocery store, you know, and I paid for my medicine, and then I just threw it in the bag as I was at the self-checkout.
2: Right.
4: And it looked like I had just taken something and not scanned it.
2: Yeah, you're right.
4: Yeah, so, you know, there were people hovering around me.
2: Oh, they saw that? Really?
4: The camera caught it. And, it, you know, it totally looked like I stole something and didn't scan it. But, no, I, in fact, paid for it at the pharmacy. I was just putting it in a bag.
3: Dude, just give me my pills.
4: Yeah. Right.
2: A guy's got to get a boner. Come on. That's what you should say. Give a guy a break. I got to get a boner here.
3: You tried to scan your boner?
2: Hey-o. Yeah, this guy got caught.
3: How much does this weigh?
2: You might get. I always love when they say he could get, if found guilty, he could get as much as 90 years.
3: 90 years?
2: What the hell's that mean?
5: Well, did he steal enough that it counts as some sort of grand theft or something?
2: I don't know. He murdered a guy in the parking lot afterwards.
3: Does he have previous convictions?
2: I don't know. It says, extraordinarily, the maximum punishment if Wallace is found guilty is 90 years in jail.
3: Man. Hope he got some good cards.
2: Yeah. Well, he sold a bunch. He made $10,000 selling them, you know. And he had some good taco seasoning, too, you know.
5: Yeah, with all those things.
3: Yeah, plus taco seasoning. It's not a bad deal if you get away with it.
4: He's got a lot of extra taco seasoning. Mm.
2: It's old El Paso right here. Looking at it right now. Yeah, that was it. They got some good... good pub out of this story, Taco Old El Paso.
3: I'm surprised the weight doesn't throw. Like, cards don't weigh much, but they definitely weigh more than taco seasoning.
2: Oh, when you put that, the box of cards in the bag, you're right. Man, maybe it doesn't really ring it up that, I don't know.
5: I think
2: Try it today.
4: Are some of those counters, like, weight sensitive?
5: Yeah, I think most of them.
4: Yeah. I thought so.
5: Because that's another way that they catch you putting stuff over you didn't pay for, is it weighs the wrong amount.
2: Well, also, the guy, not that he's supposed to look at your register, but the dude standing there, there's always somebody standing there at the end. If it's busy, though.
4: There's never somebody standing there.
2: Oh, is it
4: because
2: mine?
4: Then they would go over and help you out with your alcohol purchase, but you're always waiting.
5: Target is better, Todd, than the grocery store.
4: Okay.
5: Target, there's one person standing in they've kind of got the self-checkouts in a big, you know, square there that's kind of self-contained, and there's always a guy there.
3: I go to a grocery store whoever's around the self-checkout looks like they're just kind of waiting for their ride.
2: Yeah.
3: I don't think they drive themselves to work.
2: No, it's just a kid doesn't give a crap, and I wouldn't care if I worked there either. I'm just a kid just standing on the end there. This job sucks, dude.
3: Yeah, where I go, it's an adult, but if they drive there, I think they have very wet windows.
2: I get it. I know what you're talking about. Yeah, they're not going to spot you.
5: Really, you cracked his
2: code, at least on their side of the car, you mean. All right, that's what you mean.
3: Pretty tough code.
2: Nose prints. Yeah, nose prints in the window.
3: Tongue.
2: Do you have a dog? No.
3: That's me.
5: But I mean, if you're that guy pulling that scam, don't you assume that eventually you're gonna get pinched? Like,
2: oh, hold on. He resold the car. He stole $10,000 worth over the months, but he resold those for $40,000 on eBay. Dude, you got to take your profits and quit.
5: But if you're not being stopped,
2: you know.
5: But I mean, you have to know that eventually it's going to be one time too many.
2: Right.
5: You know.
2: Right.
5: They're going to catch up with you.
2: It's called greed, though. You know. 40 grand's a lot of money, but it's not 70 grand, it's not 100 grand, you know?
5: But I mean, you're smart enough to come up with the first scam, let that one go, come up with a new scam, because the first one's going to fail eventually.
2: Yeah. I love this comments on this.
4: A lot of guys don't have a backup plan.
5: Yeah. I suppose.
2: Yeah, you're right. If it works, it works, you know? I love this one, guys. There's a bunch of comments out here. One of them said, this is the least troubling story I've read all day. It is harmless crime. The guy's going to go to jail for it. But it's completely harmless.
5: It is victimless.
2: Right. Yeah.
4: Well, you took
2: totally victimless.
4: Took a little money from Target.
5: Yeah, they got it.
2: Come on. Don't they write that off?
4: I suppose.
5: Yeah.
2: Every year, those big box stores, when it comes to Boop and stuff, they write that stuff off.
4: Oh, sure.
2: Off.
4: They figure that into the cost of doing business.
5: Right. Haven't we had emails from like people who are like Walmart managers that say that there's a certain percentage of loss every year that's just...
4: Yeah. Oh, yeah.
5: That's expected. Yeah. As long as you're within that tolerance of loss, you're fine.
2: Or they what was that? Didn't you know a guy that was masturbating in the food aisle of a Target recently, Nick?
3: It was a grocery store he worked at.
2: That's right.
3: Got busted in the break room. They went back and looked at the film. Turns out he was also doing that in the liquor department.
4: Oh, he was.
3: Yeah.
2: So have you heard any follow-up on that? Because you know that guy personally, right?
3: I think his wife's probably upset. And his,
4: oh, he's married?
3: His kid's probably disappointed.
2: Yeah.
3: Wondering why dad's home. A lot.
4: Bringing great shame to the family.
2: Dad was horny, son.
5: Yeah, I got asked at my grocery store the other day if that guy was working at their grocery store. They think that guy was working there.
3: Really?
5: Yeah, because the one of the guys at the meat counter is a listener, and he plays in our golf tournament, and he say hi every now and then. He's like, hey, Nick was talking about, was that here? I'm like, I don't know. He's like, we think it might be here.
3: We'll have to talk.
2: Wouldn't you if you worked at a store, you would know the local scuttlebutt, you know?
5: If
2: somebody was caught masturbating in our studio, we would know who it was.
3: They might just be like, hey, remember that guy? Yeah. He doesn't work here anymore.
2: Yeah, but he was a manager, right?
3: And they're like, why? Like, we don't want to talk about
2: it. Why is that guy's picture down from the front of the store?
3: His was sticky. He had a hard time getting his down.
2: He masturbated on his own picture. That's
3: and I think you
2: weird.
3: Just tell your wife you got caught stealing or something. You don't tell if you're... fired for that.
2: Yeah, you got to go home. And I lost my job. I'm masturbating in the liquor aisle. Yeah. But I was thinking about you, honey. And she goes, aw.
3: You know how you're always so on cute. My mind?
4: Yeah. Yeah, she's probably not going to say, that's so hot.
3: I wonder if she'd be surprised.
2: Yeah. Oh, good point. If she doesn't know you're a freak at all, right?
4: Oh, she probably has a good idea.
5: Yeah, you think.
2: I read this
3: thing
2: the other day.
3: She's probably woken up to that.
2: It was a list of stuff that proves you're healthy. And what something on your body that means you're healthy. And one of them says that if you're not horny, you're not healthy. I mean, not all the time, but if you're not horny.
4: No, well, that's
2: ever,
4: when I know I'm healthy. Really sick when I just don't feel horny at all.
2: Yeah, but this is not even like you have a cold. I'm talking just your daily life. You're actually not, you don't have a cold, but if you're not horny, there might be something, you know, you're not healthy. So that's one good thing I got for myself. I'm pretty damn horny. You guys know that.
5: We all are seemingly very healthy to people.
2: Yeah. Oh, we are. Well, at least I got that going for me. Other things on the list, you know, blah, blah, blah. But if you're still horny, that means you're pretty healthy.
4: Or somewhat.
2: It's one of the lists. All I saw was that one. I said, okay, I'm done reading the list.
5: Yeah.
2: Okay. I'm pretty damn horny.
3: I'm good to go.
5: Your arteries might be kind of clogged, but whatever.
3: Yank.
2: Yeah. Yankee.
4: From Omaha Scanner. This came in at 11:22 last night. Medics transporting a male who blew a .44, but is standing, talking, and has stable vitals.
3: That guy's got a problem.
4: That guy has a lot of experience.
5: Professional.
4: He's been training all his life for this.
2: A long time, man. I know our tolerance kicks up when we drink. I know mine does.
5: But do you think you could do that?
2: No, God, I'm not a 4'4".
5: And be walking, talking, somewhat probably making sense? I don't know.
2: No, not even anywhere near that.
4: No, that's probably not a record we should try to achieve.
5: No.
4: Although it would be interesting.
2: And he didn't throw up, because we've talked about this before. I saw it again the other day. Throwing up is your body on alcohol means your body is saving you from dying.
4: Right. It's rejecting the poison.
2: Right.
4: You know,
2: right.
4: That you put into your system.
2: The poison we love.
4: But 4-4 and standing, talking, and has stable vitals.
2: Was he driving?
4: I don't know how how they snagged him. That's all
2: walking
4: the details
2: out of a bar?
4: I'm getting.
2: Yeah. I never had to blow in one of those things.
3: Probably was driving.
2: Although I have one of those at the house just to keep one around.
5: Yeah, I mean, if you're not driving, are you
4: otherwise
5: breaking a law at that point?
3: Why, do you get a breathalyzer for drunk in public? Or?
4: Yeah.
2: You could, yeah. If he was endangering himself. You know.
5: Drunk and disorderly?
4: Drunk in public. Or they could toss him out of a bar.
2: That's probably what it was. You know. Wombeck.
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6: From the newsroom, I'm Alex Carminati. Allegiant Airlines has announced that service from Grand Forks International Airport to Orlando Sanford International Airport will be available for next year's spring break season. There'll be nonstop seasonal flights. The flights will start on February 10th and run until April 17th. Meanwhile, Minneapolis-St. Paul International Airport will have fewer Sun Country flights starting this fall. Thrifty Traveler executive editor Kyle Potter says the Allegiant-owned airline is cutting its September schedule by about one-third, with some destinations being dropped altogether. Allegiant says they have a shortage of pilots. Sanford Health is building a primary care clinic that'll be located inside of Fargo South High School. The project will cost $1.4 million. It'll be paid for through Sanford's General Capital Fund. Some of the classrooms at the school will be turned into clinical space. From the newsroom, I'm Alex Carminati.
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19: 77 today, under mainly clear skies, northwest winds, 8 to 15 miles per hour. Lows around 48 tonight, mainly clear skies. Tomorrow, highs around 82. Sunshine mixed with clouds at times, Thursday, with daytime highs approaching 86. 82 Friday. From the Weatherology Weather Center, I'm meteorologist Jennifer Wojcicki on Rock 95. Currently 49.
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4: Comedian Rachel Ware in the studio with us. Hi, Rachel.
5: Good. It's going to get a lot less bitchy now and a lot more fun.
6: I can't
7: talk to the bitchiness, but I can talk to the
6: Oh, you can
7: fun.
6: Talk to the bitchiness. I'm sure you can.
8: Todd had a brutal weekend.
5: Yeah,
8: he's pissy this morning.
6: The runs were closed on the ski. He couldn't get his bag on the plane.
5: I got a lot to bitch about.
7: You know what, though? When he saw me outside and I waved, he waved back. So that's big for me and him.
6: Okay.
7: He's
6: right.
7: Acknowledging me. In public now, so I don't know.
6: They say you smell good. Nick and Topper walking in. There was a girl walking in front of them across that ramp over here to the station on the parking lot. And Todd goes, "You smell good," to some girl in front of him. Yeah,
7: you know her. Did you know her?
5: I'm familiar with her. I've seen
7: don't
5: her
7: say
5: before.
7: That. That's worse.
6: Now, we've had a 50-50. Most women checked in.
7: I'm
6: said
7: familiar with
6: they
7: her.
6: They don't mind if you say you smell good. Does that bug you? A stranger says you smell good.
5: You assume they're hitting on you.
7: I need, like, lube into it. You know what I mean? I need, like, at least to, like, good morning. How's it going? You smell nice. That feels way better than just, like, smell nice.
6: But you smell like lube. How about that?
5: Right. So you need a little foreplay before.
7: I need a little bit before you dive in.
6: Nick, did Todd say good morning? He just said you smell good.
8: I think that was the only communication, wasn't it?
7: See?
8: Just before we parted ways, he's like, you smell good.
5: I'm pretty sure because, you know, I had seen her before and we were familiar.
7: But had she seen you? You before.
6: That was Nick. That's the one that went,
5: Yes, we'd seen each other and acknowledged each other before. Like, I opened doors for her, she opened doors for
6: me. And she did say one thing that made a sense. She said, you'd smell okay too if you showered.
5: Yeah.
6: That means she might be listening
8: to
6: the show.
8: That's what happens when you shower.
5: Yeah. Right.
7: That was quick.
6: Or either you didn't, or you stunk.
7: That's kind of hot.
5: An indication of how things worked in this particular office.
6: Have you seen her since then?
5: No.
8: She's been hiding in her car, making sure we're not walking down the ramp at the same time.
6: She quit.
7: She's like, you know what? I was already on the edge. Yeah. I think that's all I
6: need. Well, I guarantee you she's listening to the show and walking in while we're live, so nobody's in the parking lot.
7: You really think she's listening to the
8: show? Reason for leaving last job.
6: No, I don't think so. You used to listen until Todd creeped her out in the hallway.
5: I don't think so either, but whatever.
6: You smell good.
7: You smell
6: good.
8: If you say it like that, especially.
7: I was going to say, for the record, that is a nice compliment, but out of nowhere to someone you don't. Do you know her name? You probably don't.
5: No, I don't know her name.
7: See, there we go. Yeah. You need a little more information before we're lobbing those out there.
6: I'm familiar with her by looking at her when she walks through the hallway. I love that term. Yeah. I'm familiar with that girl. Why? Just the way I look at her in the hallway.
7: Just the way we're familiar with each other. Oh, really?
8: I've leered at her before.
7: Yeah.
8: I'm familiar with her.
6: Works down the hallway from the stages with all the other businesses.
7: Right. We pass in the dawn.
6: Yeah. I've got to even ask you, Nick, how old was this girl? He said she smelled good. Somewhere in her 20s? Or?
8: Oh, probably late 20s, mid-30s, somewhere around there.
7: Okay. Oh, man.
5: Yeah.
7: All right. I was imagining not that age.
6: Somebody closer to Todd's age? Well, they wouldn't smell that great. I'm joking.
7: Sure.
6: I'm joking.
7: You know what?
8: She was full of life. I'm not sure if she still is.
7: What a weird thing to say. She was full of life.
8: Well,
7: was she dying? Was it at her funeral?
8: No, she looked like she's just full of life. She's ready for the day, and then Todd's like, "You smell good." She's like, "Oh no."
6: Good morning, Rach.
8: Yeah, there's no ramp up period for this.
7: Where's the lube?
6: Now, I did see from your socials, you and Tyrell took some time off and went out and enjoyed the beach a little bit in California.
7: Oh my gosh.
6: That looked cool, man.
7: It was fantastic.
5: Yeah. You were in the Carlsbad, California?
7: I was in Carlsbad.
5: I love that area.
7: Oh, man. If you go to California, skip LA, skip Hollywood, just go down there. It's amazing.
5: Somewhere between San Diego and Los Angeles. And it's great.
7: Every morning was chilly and cloudy, and every afternoon was sunny and hot.
6: And how's the new the warehouse happening.
7: It's great.
6: Good.
7: We did a full week of shows.
6: All right. Did Nick perform? He retired. Yeah.
7: He retired. We were begging, begging for Nick him to come back, yeah. And he said no dice. Well,
5: yeah. He's waiting for you to throw that number out there. He has a number. Everybody has a number.
7: Maybe I'll get to that number.
5: Yeah.
6: Uh-oh.
7: Can he count that high?
8: I don't have that many jokes.
6: I never stopped you for 19 years.
8: True.
7: I will say, I know you've already mentioned it, 19 is so funny. Like,
6: they quit month before 20.
7: Yeah. I think that's great.
6: You could have scheduled one more show to hit 20 years of comedy.
8: I would have been 20 this month. I had to get out when I did.
6: Okay.
7: You did. Right. Yeah. Funniest thing you've ever done? Right.
6: You can't take that from still working comedians, Nick. You have to fire back. Say, I saw this joke you said it was not funny at all, you know?
8: Well, they're working. Right. Right.
7: Every comeback is going to be like, you'd smell nice too if you showered. And you're like, that doesn't make sense, Nick.
8: I was like, I hope it goes well.
6: So make sure Tyrell's having an orgasm 21 times a month, either by himself or you helping him.
7: Oh, if it's also by himself, it's way over that.
6: Of course. It's
9: every guy. He's a dude.
7: Yeah, how many days in a month? At least that many.
6: Right.
7: So.
6: Oh, yeah.
5: Nick, write these down. They're all coming in. TNAflix.com. Mm-hmm. ThePornDude.com. XXX.
6: I see that Jesus didn't take a church yesterday, Nick, because you're looking up all these free porn sites that you need to...
5: TNA Flix, you got that one?
8: Yeah.
5: The Porn Dude. Uh-huh. And then XXXBuell.com.
6: No, I don't know that one.
5: No, I'm not familiar with that.
9: He sounds sketchy as all hell.
8: Yeah, that one sounds sketchy.
9: You're going to get so many viruses on your computer from these sites.
8: If you're in the private browser, you can't get a virus in there.
6: Yeah, you're fine. You're fine. Your phone never
9: blew. Sounds like something told you in junior high.
7: Yeah,
8: you can't get pregnant if she's on her period.
7: Yeah.
6: So, yeah, make sure your guys, ladies, and dudes, by the way, masturbate at least, ejaculate 21 times a month.
5: Get off 21 times a month.
6: Yeah. And then you will have a 22% less chance of prostate cancer, which is big, you know.
8: That's important.
7: That is important.
6: Yeah.
7: I love that you guys care.
6: Well,
7: a lot of other people don't care like you guys care.
6: We care about guys getting off. We always have.
5: No.
8: Listen. You especially.
7: Yeah.
9: we might want to workshop that verbiage.
6: Yeah, probably, right, yeah. Well, what are they calling it, Puss?
9: It was Beat Cancer Off is the campaign.
7: Oh, that's wonderful.
6: Yeah. Is that going to be on TV or just, I think, the internet?
9: It looks like an internet thing, yeah.
6: Okay.
9: I don't think we're going to see commercials.
6: I don't know, man. We got some prime time.
7: Is there a way that they could do that on TV? Or
6: There's a lot of hardcore commercials anymore, if you think about it.
7: That's fair.
5: Yeah. But now, like, the networks are afraid to air anything like that.
7: Oh, you mean like advertisement?
5: Yeah.
6: Yeah.
7: Oh, I thought you meant like the thing. And I was like,
6: no,
7: that's boring.
6: Beat cancer off.
7: Gotcha.
8: No. I saw a commercial over the weekend that freaked me out because there's a new Febreze ad that has a dog that looks just like one of our dogs.
6: Well, dogs like, content. Yeah,
8: she didn't film a commercial.
6: Well, dogs
8: when did she
6: look
8: do this?
6: Like each other, man.
8: I mean, there's some times where she's home by herself during the day, but I didn't know that she was like on set.
6: Maybe got an agent or something.
9: Is
6: like
9: she
6: that.
9: Now the breadwinner?
8: Yeah. Doesn't take much.
6: No. Great rage.
8: Yes.
6: Great rage guy.
5: LetMeJerk.com still works in Kansas.
7: Hell yeah.
5: This guy doesn't know if it works here.
9: I will double down on my previous statement about viruses on your computer.
7: Because you guys are in Nebraska. Is that
9: yes.
7: it?
5: Yes.
6: Ah. Yeah. I don't think you masturbate in Iowa either. Can you, Rach?
7: Oh, it's so easy, guys. Yeah. Over there, there's no, they're just like, are you 18? And you hit okay. And they're like, all right, here you go.
5: In Iowa, you can access anything?
7: Yep.
5: I thought for sure they'd be, you know, like all the other red states.
7: Nope.
6: Well, no. They used to be a purple state.
7: I get it free and easy over there.
6: Yeah. Tyrell is so easy. Free and easy. Okay.
9: Yeah.
6: Just drive across the river there, Nick. Sit in the park and masturbate.
7: Honestly.
8: It's like an hour round trip.
6: Yeah, true.
7: Yeah, how? No.
8: From where I live, it's going to be half an hour there, half an hour back. And
7: is it worth it?
8: You have tug time. And,
5: right.
6: Yeah, tired on the way back.
8: Right. Yeah. I've got a lot of insurance to sell. I don't have time for this.
5: You can high five a guy coming across the bridge who can't use his underdog fantasy app in Iowa.
8: Right.
5: But he can in Nebraska.
8: So you got to wonder about those dudes in the parking lots there. Are they betting or are they tugging?
5: Yeah.
7: Yes.
9: Yeah, why limit yourself?
7: Yeah.
8: True.
6: I don't think you're allowed to masturbate in your car. Tinted windows,
8: that's what you say.
5: I believe that's a public space.
9: You're not allowed to get caught masturbating in the car.
7: There it is.
6: Yeah. Most guys masturbate in the car at once, I'm sure. Yeah.
7: And I think most of it's about like having your junk out, not necessarily like...
5: Right.
7: What
6: That's
7: you're
6: a good
7: doing.
6: Point.
7: You know what I mean?
6: Big pajama pants. You could probably go to town in the car and it's probably legal, you know?
7: I mean, like it's already sad right enough, now. So why not?
6: Yeah, you might as well be in pajama pants
7: exactly.
6: in your car masturbating. Right.
9: That actually does make it worse. Yeah.
6: It does make it sadder.
7: Just because you weren't doing anything before and have no plans to do anything after. Oh, yeah, right. You can't.
9: A guy who had to undo his suit pants, you know, at least he had something going on.
6: Exactly.
8: You're just staining Cookie Monster.
6: But you also, if you have your partner in a car and you bang it out, nobody's going to care. But you and yourself masturbating, stop that.
9: Well, I think you can still get arrested for the other, too.
6: Yeah. You can, but nobody's going to care.
7: Also, location.
6: Nobody's going to high-five you. Yeah, we got busted having sex in a car.
5: Yeah, that probably doesn't make the news. You know, one of us masturbates in a car.
6: Yeah. That's top.
5: It's headlines.
7: Does it really make a sound?
5: It's across the fold.
6: You want to hear that sound?
9: No.
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1: Nick got a retirement gift from a listener. What is it, Nick?
2: It's awesome. It's a hot dog roller and toaster oven.
1: I'm surprised you've never had a hot dog roller for the house, man. Just sitting on the counter, rolling the whole time, man.
2: It's kind of dangerous.
1: Too tempting, right?
2: Yeah.
1: That would be to have a warm hot dog ready to go at any time at your house. Man, you're right.
2: Yeah, it's definitely going to raise the bar of our football watching parties and stuff.
1: Let's have this out. Raise the bar.
2: If you have some people over, you know, play games or, you know, throw some hot. Why not just have hot dogs ready to go?
1: How many can fit on that one?
2: Would you say puts
3: like?
2: Four?
3: It looks like about four or five, and then it's got a bun warmer on the bottom.
1: Right. So
3: you warm the buns, and then the hot dogs are rolling on top, and then bang bang. And
2: it's incredible.
3: John, the guy who sent that, he said it's a retirement gift from comedy. You know that should help. But he said they have one of these at work. He will vouch for it. They use it all the time.
2: That's awesome. Thanks, John.
1: All right, that is pretty cool.
2: Very kind.
1: How was your weekend, man? Which school did you visit again?
2: It was good. We went to Minnesota Moorhead and Fargo and University of South Dakota.
1: Is that Minnesota State?
4: Minnesota State Moorhead is in Moorhead, okay. Minnesota, which is across the Red River from Fargo, which is where I originally went to school, no degree.
1: Did they have a plaque up noting Todd's broadcast career?
2: Some of a plaque.
1: Okay. Said Todd Brandt was here.
2: Todd Brandt. Moorhead.
1: Todd Brandt, some college, right? And then
4: does he still object to the fact that they're called the Dragons and can't play for a dragon?
2: Yeah, he's like, not thrilled about the mascot.
1: But and then South Dakota, right?
2: Yeah. Dakotas are windy.
1: Yeah. You live in Nebraska.
2: I know.
1: Both states are pretty much the same, man.
4: Yeah.
1: They're both windy as hell.
2: I know. That's like, even living here, I think it's noticeable to me. It's exceptionally
4: You're acclimated to here. It's all
1: South Dakota is cold. Let's go with that.
4: All part of the Great Plains. And
1: it's all winds.
4: Great Plains are by nature windy.
1: Yeah,
4: North Dakota, South Dakota, Nebraska, Kansas, Oklahoma,
1: I will give South Dakota,
4: Eastern Colorado, Eastern Wyoming, all windy as hell.
1: Yeah, I don't miss that. That was my worst weather phenomenon when I was there. It was wind. I just hated wind, man.
2: You know what I miss is a decent hotel breakfast.
1: Oh, yeah?
2: It's been a long time.
1: I don't think they put a lot of effort into those anymore, really, are they?
3: I just read an article recently that a lot of hotels are getting rid of free breakfast.
2: Yeah. We stayed in two hotels. One of them had breakfast, and I know that the effort, like, they had one person kind of, like, manning it, and she did not care.
4: Most of them suck anyway. Eggs and, the best you can hope for is a waffle machine.
1: Yeah, but then you stand behind 15 kids messing around. Dumbass kids.
2: This one had one of those pancake machines.
1: Right.
2: And the pancake I got was like fist size. Like,
1: so
2: the
1: silver
2: small
1: dollars.
2: Part of your...
1: They call them silver dollar pancakes, right?
2: Yeah.
1: That's these.
2: I don't know. My son Hunter got one that was bigger. I was like, I don't know what. I hit the button. I don't know what else you do.
4: Some of us
1: call them
4: fist size.
1: The fist size pancakes.
4: You go to your pricier hotels now, they don't give you free breakfast.
3: I think Embassy Suites still does. That's the last one we stayed a couple summers ago. Stayed in Embassy Suites, and they had a full, like, really nice hot breakfast.
4: Like
3: every
4: a
3: morning.
4: Decent breakfast?
3: Well, there was like an omelet station. There was a chef running the omelet station every morning.
2: They're good.
3: Made to order.
4: Yeah, but that's a dying breed.
3: Yeah, it is.
1: Oh, for free. Mm-hmm.
3: Yeah, included with the price of the room.
1: Which they probably just tack on to the room anyway. So
3: whatever. It's convenient to not have to get out of the hotel every morning and go chase down breakfast.
4: Oh, yeah, I'm sure they build that into the cost.
2: Right. We did that in Fargo, and we almost... I considered like missing the visit because there was this dude that walked in that was like white clean button up shirt but like Ed Hardy ish designs on it and pants the same wearing a big chain like just like looked like industrial chain. This thing probably weighed like the links were huge.
1: Did you cough and say douche?
2: It had a big lock on it,
1: right?
2: And he was carrying like this little rectangular see-through thing that looked like it was just full of syringes.
1: Wow.
2: But I think that was probably a diabetes thing.
1: Or a roids thing. Was he ripped?
2: No.
1: Okay. But he had a clear bag of syringes.
2: It was like a little plastic container. Carrying that in, and then he charges this girl he was with both charged their phones at the place. They ordered, it was probably like, I don't know what, 10:30. Right. They ordered just giant shakes, like big fruity shakes with whipped cream. You think this guy was probably mid-40s at least.
1: Maybe his sugar was low.
2: Yeah, I don't know. Yeah. Like,
1: Why'd you ask him? What are the
2: quite
1: needles
2: the
1: for?
2: Character. I wanted to talk to him, but were, you, know, there, like, you don't rubber, want to talk to
1: was
2: him.
1: Was there like a rubber band in there too for his arm? Was yeah, shooting up. You know,
2: I didn't. I tried to like take in as much as I could as he was walking by, but it wasn't right. long.
1: Just to wear. Did you go to South Dakota too?
2: This guy?
1: No, did you go to South Dakota?
2: Oh, no. That'd be crazy if he was there,
1: no,
2: too.
1: No, I thought you went to South Dakota.
2: No, we did,
1: university,
2: yeah.
1: Right, yeah. Yeah. Okay, right. Yeah, they're the Coyotes. Does he, yes. Your son like that name,
4: yeah.
1: Coyotes.
4: Does he object to the Coyotes, or do they call them Coyotes?
1: I don't know. I don't remember.
2: Well, what I
1: Coyotes or Coyotes, whatever.
2: What I've been told is the paw logo is cool, and the profile of the Coyote is a little gay.
1: All right. nothing better than 18-year-old boys. It sounds weird.
3: Don't say that ever again. Please don't. Yeah.
1: Nothing
3: ever.
1: Better than 18-year-old boys.
2: Easy, yeah. Papa Mark. Yeah.
1: Papa Mark. That's right. Yeah.
3: Not in his class.
1: I should have said that. I like to quote Mark Allen here. There's

0: mascot name and the female. They're the Bulldogs.
1: And the Lady Bulldogs?
0: The Lady Texters.
1: Oh.
2: What does Texter mean?
0: Well, it's Louisiana Tech. And so...
2: Well, I always wondered about that because they call the women dogs, you know. Is that what... They probably didn't want them calling dogs back in the day. But, you know, Georgia's the lady. They're not the Lady Bulldogs. They're just the Bulldogs, right?
1: Right.
0: I think so, yeah.
1: Because there are female Bulldogs.
2: Right.
1: Otherwise, the Bulldog species would not continue.
2: Right. But I don't think many schools do,
0: I don't, yeah,
2: do that anymore.
0: I thought that was a dead tradition.
2: It is Louisiana.
0: True.
2: You know.
0: True.
2: Backwards. You know. Always be the Lady Bulldogs while the Lady Texters? Oh, because Tech. Okay,
0: yeah, got it. T-E-C-H.
1: Doesn't Tennessee still call themselves the Lady Vols? Again, it's part of the South.
2: Well, I wish they would just put that on the crawl on ESPN so I'm not confused every day I watch basketball.
1: Even put the WBB.
2: Sometimes they don't even do that.
1: They don't.
2: Yeah, you're right. Exactly. And you go, oh, somebody won. Oh, no. No, they didn't win or didn't lose.
0: Ah, yeah. You're right, Todd.
1: Yep.
0: Tennessee does the Volunteers and the Lady Volunteers.
1: Only 95 NCAA schools use the name Lady for their women's teams. Only 95.
2: That's too many.
0: Shocked that it's
1: that
0: high.
1: Isn't it?
2: That's too many.
0: Yeah. Why are we still doing that?
2: I bet you a majority of them are in the South.
0: Right.
2: Yeah.
0: Probably a fair bet.
2: Probably a little bit of red state stuff there.
0: Probably
2: they shouldn't be called the ladies, you know.
0: See, my high school got rid of that.
2: Penn State was Lady Lions, I think, years ago. I don't think it is anymore, but Lady Nittany Lions.
1: Not the Lionesses?
2: I don't know what they were. I don't remember. Yeah. What was it? Oh, that at your school, was that?
0: Oh, yeah. I remember my high school, but they got rid of that in, 1990.
2: Yeah.
0: At my tiny-ass rural high school in
2: Iowa.
0: Was
2: it Lady Blue Jays?
0: Yeah.
2: You were the Blue Jays, right?
0: The Blue Jays and the Lady Jays. Yeah. Yeah. But yeah, I remember it briefly, and then they got rid of it because, you know.
2: They were, I think there's Wildcats.
0: It's dumb.
2: If I'd have paid attention to girls' sports when I was in high school, I would have known that. But I think they were just the Wildcats for sure.
0: You've made up for it since then.
2: Yeah, my daughter played a bunch. I did see a lot of women's sports since then, which is going back right now.

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7: 77 today under mainly sunny skies, northwest winds 8 to 15 miles per hour. 48 tonight, clear skies. Tomorrow, highs around 82. A mix of clouds and sun Thursday with daytime highs approaching 86. 82 Friday. From the Weatherology Weather Center, I'm meteorologist Jennifer Wojcicki on Rock 95. Currently 55.
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2: Todd, would you like to discuss the encounter we just had in the hallway?
3: What happened?
2: Well, we're walking in from outside, and there's this lady walking in front of us, and just as we go to walk in here, Todd tells her she smells good.
3: Right.
2: He's like, you smell good. She goes, he's like, we really don't. She's like, let's shower in the morning.
3: That's what is that what she said?
2: Yeah.
3: She said that?
2: Yeah.
3: Did you know her?
4: No. I've seen her before. Yeah, but most of the women who come into the building have showered, and you know, they put some kind of scent
3: on. Yeah. But she's also making a point that maybe you guys do smell.
4: Oh, probably.
3: Like she's seen you for years in the bathroom saying, well, shower a little bit.
5: Not no. Yeah. Todd doesn't smell, remember?
3: Yeah. Oh, that's right.
5: He doesn't have to wear deodorant because he never smells.
3: He's the only guy in the history that doesn't wear deodorant.
2: Right. It is impressive.
5: Right. BO is not a thing for him.
4: I am neutral.
3: Well, probably not to her.
4: I am of neutral scent.
5: Or nose blind.
3: Did you know her well enough to say, do you smell good?
4: No.
2: Okay. Well, I was very surprised.
3: When that the back of her neck. Mouth, how close were you walking behind her there?
4: It's a couple of feet.
5: That's better than a couple of inches.
4: Yeah. Right. It wasn't like, your hair
3: couple
4: smell.
3: Feet's pretty, that's pretty close, though. Two feet is a walking distance. It's further back than that.
4: Maybe 4 feet.
3: Okay.
4: Maybe
3: where
4: five
3: were you at,
4: feet.
3: Nick, at this time? Were you walking beside Todd?
2: I was right behind Todd. I do think you just altered her morning routine, so this could include making sure that we're not outside when she's walking.
3: Well, I would think that, depending how you say it, being told you smell nice.
2: It was.
3: Shouldn't that be nice?
2: Like, it was like,
3: you every smell good. Guys want to hear that.
2: It was, you smell good instead of like, you smell good. Like,
4: yeah.
2: It wasn't, the tone wasn't creepy.
4: I have delivered that compliment before in a non-creepy fashion.
3: To her?
4: Yeah, you can tell. No, not to her, but just to people. Hey. Yeah, you smell good.
3: The Nick should have went, yes, you do.
5: Said. I think no matter how you say it, what you look like when you're saying it has an effect on her perception. And, I mean, look
3: shower.
5: At us.
4: Shower. Yeah.
5: Look at us. We look kind of creepy.
3: Well, the way we dress in the morning.
4: And
3: that, barely.
4: It was one of those, and we obviously don't.
3: Right. I would think if you're told you smell good in public by anybody. I mean, if you say you have a little cologne on, you're a dude, and some woman says you smell good, but that's nice.
2: You'll think about that for the rest of your life.
3: Right,
5: but that's completely different. If a woman tells a dude he smells good, we take it as a compliment. Yeah. They take it as
3: I think Todd's right. I think you can say it. I think 99% of women would take that as a compliment.
4: Yeah.
5: You think?
3: Unless you go, you
4: but
3: smell
4: I think a lot
3: good.
4: Of guys would say, oh, she wants me. Yeah. That's probably why you don't hear a lot
3: Nick
4: of
3: Nick should have said, she wants you, Todd. That's what he should have said. We should have played off that, Nick. Because you're already two creepy guys walking back from smoking cigarettes. If you smoke cigarettes, that means you guys didn't smell good for sure. Well, that you just a freshly smoked cig.
5: It's
3: not a good smell.
4: Yeah, I don't think we came off as a couple of guys on the make.
3: No, I don't think so either. No.
5: Oh, good. The hoodie club is following.
2: Yeah. And the timing was good, because if you would have said that to her while we were walking down the walkway, it would have made that walk seem a lot longer.
3: Oh, yeah. Explain. From the parking lot to the building, there's a walkway at overpass that goes about, maybe what, 30 yards? No, 25 yards.
5: Yeah, 20 yards, maybe. Yeah.
3: So you did it right at the door where she goes to her door, and you guys go into the radio station, right?
4: Okay. Where we go our separate ways.
3: Right.
5: Oh. Forever.
3: Are those guys out there? Now she's going to start listening to the show and determine when the breaks are and know if we're live, you guys aren't out there.
4: Yeah, I don't think she's putting that much thought into it.
5: She might take a lap around the level of the parking garage, see if you guys are there, and then, sit in her car and check her phone for a few more minutes.
3: On the way in, you mean?
5: On the way
3: right.
5: in.
3: That's right. I forgot.
4: There's a lot of people that sit in their car for several minutes once they arrive.
3: You know why?
5: Sure.
3: Monday morning, I've been seeing these more of these meetings. We talked about this last week about the Sunday from 4 to 8 is like the saddest time for grown adults because they got to go to work the next day, and a lot of people hate their gigs. So I think it's a Monday morning in the car like...
4: No,
3: a lot of people. I think a lot of people.
4: Every day of the week, I think.
3: They're all every day of the week they're working.
4: They go into some brief meditation. Right. I'm pretty sure Jim sucks. Sets in his truck for a little while or whatever he's driving.
3: I think he just fondles his gun.
2: Yeah, he's polishing his weapons.
5: Right. Summoning the strength to deal with us.
4: I've heard is...
3: I want to kill that guy. I want to kill that guy.
4: He's also praying for our souls.
3: Yeah, well.
4: Because he's that kind of guy that will pray for our souls.
3: Mm-mm.
4: And, I keep telling him, don't bother.
3: No, because we're not atheists. What's
5: thought maybe he was praying for the end of time.
3: Yeah. But, no, I think he's just rolling the barrel of his gun, He's playing Russian roulette in his truck.
2: Whoa.
5: Or is he
2: just a solo roulette?
5: Or is he twirling it like Tombstone?
3: Oh, yeah. He's doing like
5: Johnny,
3: that,
5: swinging it around.
4: I think you got to have two.
3: He's playing Johnny Ringo in the car, in the truck. Yeah.
5: Yeah. And then Todd just swings his whiskey cup on his finger like Doc Holliday.
3: Or his lighter, flips it around.
5: Yeah, whatever.
3: You smell good.
5: Yeah, I don't know if I agree with you that 99% of women would take that as a compliment.
3: We'll take women. Heather will be here later on, but Heather's cool. She likes it.
5: I think we get, there's no benefit of the doubt for a dude that says that. I think they're just going to automatically think you're a creep.
3: Well, but see, if a woman puts on perfume, she wants people to notice it.
2: Well, she's just clean.
3: Right.
5: But not grubby dudes in the hallway.
2: I think they'd rather know that you're not thinking about them at all.
3: He didn't say nice ass. He said you smell good.
5: I think it comes off creepy no matter what.
3: Ladies got to check in on this one. It might not be 90, but I think most women probably take it like
4: women will laugh when you tell them they stink pretty. Right, so I'll use that line next time.
2: You stink pretty.
3: Who said that one? You text her?
4: That's from the email. That's from Corey.
3: Okay. You stink pretty. Okay. One of you guys should have ripped one right there.
2: Chances are we were.
4: Doesn't smell so good in our studio. Right.
3: This isn't going to smell good.
2: Either actively farting or carrying around whatever's left in your pants from the last one.
4: Wow, we're all doing that.
3: Yeah. I talked to a buddy of mine, and I just found out, I've known him for years, he hasn't worn underwear since high school.
5: Man.
3: We were talking about, I don't worry.
4: That'll catch up to you because, I like to wear
3: You used to do that too, Todd, right?
4: I know, but then you can't wear the same pants several days in a row. Because your pants will smell like ass.
5: No.
4: But you can wear the pants several days in a row if you put some underwear underneath them.
3: Right. That's
4: the underwear
3: true.
4: Just collects all the ass.
3: I've always worn underwear. Most times you're not that clean after a while, obviously. But I remember in college, I was sitting in class, like at 8 a.m. history class, and I'm just hungover. I have a Coke sitting there, and I'm going, what smells? It was my jeans. They smelled like ass. This wasn't one of those lecture halls. This is actually an old school classroom where people were sitting right next to each other thinking, somebody smells my ass here. So that made me have to wash my jeans more when I was 20 years old. But yeah, he doesn't wear underwear in 30, 40 years.
5: Well, that's what they say.
3: Except when he goes to the gym because he wears those shorts, that double shorts or whatever.
5: Yeah, you got to contain the crotch sweat in that situation.
3: Right.
5: But that's what they tell you if you sleep naked, too, is you got to change your sheets more often.
3: Yep.
5: Because you got ass all over your sheets. Right.
4: Direct contact.
3: And mites from your balls.
5: Right. Yeah, you got to change. I think they say at least once a week if you sleep naked, you should be changing your sheets.
3: Ladies, you don't have to call. Because it's supposed to creep you out when you call.
5: You sound nice.
3: You can call. But if a stranger says you smell good without giving you a weird look, or he's not the weird guy in the office, he's just a regular person.
5: So not Todd?
3: Todd's a regular person. Yeah. Walking down with Nick. He's got friends.
4: I do.
2: Yeah, would you have said that if you were by yourself?
3: Great question.
4: Maybe not. Good question. I don't know.
3: Nick, you should have said, you do.
5: Yeah, you do.
3: nothing illegal.
2: It's about time somebody said it. You smell good.
3: Nick should have said, you didn't the other day. That's what you should have said. Poor girl. Now she's being stalked with her nose shoes. So. Whatever.
2: Well, she threw it right back at you. It's either...
3: And she said, I love that.
2: I know she listens and knows you don't shower, or just looked at you and knew you didn't shower.
4: Yeah.
5: Either is possible.
4: Could have been either way.
3: Oh, she looked at Todd, not you? Because you both look like you haven't showered.
2: Well, she looked at Todd because Todd.
3: He's the one that said it.
2: It's too bad. I hope I look like I showered. So I did.
3: You did? That's right. Yeah, you're the one that showers now.
4: That's right.
3: Yeah, you smell good, Nick.
2: Oh.
3: That's right. You shower, put deodorant on, and probably a little clothing for you. A little aftershave on.
4: Right. Yeah. Could I interest you in some scent insurance?
5: I'm pretty sure he's not wearing aftershave because it doesn't look like he shaved.
4: The scent insurance guarantees you smell good all the time.
3: Oh, you do. That's right. You've been showering in the morning. Okay.
4: Yeah.
5: Yeah. It's either that or do the first segment.
3: Yeah.
5: Can't do both.
3: How is that shower in the mornings? Feel good?
2: I like the ones on the weekends, because I like to just kind of like stand in there and let the hot water come.
3: No, I know. I'll shower in the morning if I have to do something else.
4: Well, I think the best surface
3: this
4: weekend,
3: job, we can shower in the morning.
2: It is a little, but you know, I'm obviously not quick enough, but. Yeah.
4: But the best thing we could do for our listeners is get another 10 minutes of sleep.
3: Yeah.
4: Rather than wasting time in a shower.
5: Oh, certainly.
4: Yeah. I showered last night. I generally shower in the evening.
3: I shower in the evening too.
4: Right.
5: You got to pare down that morning routine to the absolute bare minimum.
3: Especially you, Puss.
5: Because you need as many of those minutes of sleep as possible.
3: Right, exactly.
5: Well, so shower, we'll do that in the evening.
3: Wombeck.
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6: From the newsroom, I'm Alex Carminati. Allegiant Airlines has announced that service from Grand Forks International Airport to Orlando Sanford International Airport will be available for next year's spring break season. There'll be nonstop seasonal flights. The flights will start on February 10th and run until April 17th. Meanwhile, Minneapolis-St. Paul International Airport will have fewer Sun Country flights starting this fall. Thrifty Traveler executive editor Kyle Potter says the Allegiant-owned airline is cutting its September schedule by about one-third, with some destinations being dropped altogether. Allegiant says they have a shortage of pilots. Sanford Health is building a primary care clinic that'll be located inside of Fargo South High School. The project will cost $1.4 million. It'll be paid for through Sanford's General Capital Fund. Some of the classrooms at the school will be turned into clinical space. From the newsroom, I'm Alex Carminati.
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17: 77 today under mainly sunny skies, northwest winds 8 to 15 miles per hour. 48 tonight, clear skies. Tomorrow, highs around 82. A mix of clouds and sun Thursday with daytime highs approaching 86. 82 Friday. From the Weatherology Weather Center, I'm meteorologist Jennifer Wojcicki on Rock 95. Currently 55.
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2: So I was watching this 60 Minutes last night, and the first story was about how you flying is dangerous as hell, especially into DCA. They piggybacked off this flight that happened in LaGuardia that hit the truck, but it was a year ago that remember that plane coming in from Kansas City, I believe?
3: From Wichita.
2: Yeah, Wichita. Landed in Maryland, was coming into DCA, and a helicopter hit it.
3: They did all the figure skaters on
2: it. They did that, but they also did a story. I didn't know this. There was six guys that all worked at the same company that lived in Maryland.
4: My Maryland?
2: And they went to Kansas for a pheasant hunting trip. All of them died, obviously.
4: Jeez.
2: And they had their six widows up there suing. And apparently, which is crazy because DCA is where all the politicians fly in and out of. And they're having trouble passing this law that requires more equipment to spot helicopters and planes. Because you can't fly over the airport. You can't fly over the White House or the Capitol. That's restricted airspace.
5: From what I've read, so there's traffic control technology is really outdated.
2: Yeah. Well, they concentrate on this one, but I'm going to lead into that particular place. But then they were talking about on this one where to sit if you want to live. But you know, if your plane
4: on
2: falls
4: the
2: out of the sky, you're going to be dead. But sit towards the back and sit near an exit, and you have a better chance. I didn't know this. That one in LaGuardia, because the pilots were killed. But right behind that was the one aisle donkey in her seat. She
5: 300 feet.
2: 300 feet.
5: She was jettisoned.
2: And she survived.
5: 300 Whoa. Feet Whoa. Made it.
2: Yeah. That means she flew. I mean, she flew out of the plane because 300 feet. She didn't go right back the aisle.
5: Well, yeah. If you see the plane,
2: yeah, she flew out the hole.
5: Now, the front of it kind of cracked open.
2: Right.
4: 300.
2: And she went 300
3: How
2: feet.
3: How do you survive that?
4: Am I correct in saying that's about the length of a football field?
5: That is exactly the length of a football field.
4: She flew from goal line to goal line and lived.
2: Yep.
4: Wow.
2: They haven't said anything who she is. She might be.
5: Buckled in.
2: Yeah.
4: Wow.
2: Knocked her right out.
4: I would bet.
5: All right. I don't know what publication this is, but here's a report of where to sit to be safest on the plane. The publication's analysis showed seats in the rear third of the plane. This is if you're in a crash. 32% fatality rate. 39% in the middle section. 38% in the front. So it's fairly close.
2: Well, because any wreck is usually just falls out of the sky and everybody dies.
4: Yeah.
5: Right.
2: So, Todd, they should have said 9D on Southwest because that passenger is so drunk, he rolls with it.
5: We're getting to that. It also found the middle seats in the rear offered a 28% fatality rate, which was the highest survival rate. Aisle seats in the middle section, 9D, had the poorest outcome,
2: 44%
5: fatality.
2: Yeah, but you're going to go out drunk. So why not?
5: No.
4: Chances are that's a reality anyway.
5: Yeah, but you know, they don't serve you often enough to get drunk on a plane.
2: No, you don't anymore.
4: Well, that's why you got to start in the terminal.
2: You got to show up drunk.
4: A couple of $40 Bloody Marys at the bar before you hit the plane.
2: Right. So, yeah. But that story last night about DCA was really scary.
4: Well, maybe we stop building airports in the middle of, the busiest air traffic ever.
2: Well, they didn't build it there. It was been there.
4: I know.
2: Day
4: but,
2: one.
5: And they've managed to, keep planes and military
2: there
5: helicopters
2: 800
5: out.
2: Flights a day landing or taking off on one runway at that particular airport.
5: Right. Too many airports is not the problem. They've been able to manage this.
2: No, that's right. Yeah. There's 30,000 domestic flights a day.
5: Did they mention the Orange County incident?
2: Not in this particular story. They were concentrating on DCA.
5: Because there was no accident, but a near miss. Military helicopter came close to a plane in Orange County late last week. Orange County, California.
2: Well, they showed I remember it was about a year ago when they showed it, but they showed the actual night, the plane and the helicopter hitting last night in that story.
5: This is the one in D.C.
2: The one in D.C. about a year ago, right?
5: Yeah, because that happened at night.
2: At night. And I fly in and out of that airport all the time. I have for years. So, whatever.
5: I grappled with flying this weekend. Because I don't know how bad Denver is. I've heard Houston has the bad lines. Baltimore has the bad lines. Atlanta.
2: And when I did flew at Baltimore, they were fine. Right?
5: Yeah. Oh, it was good with you going through Baltimore?
2: 2 weeks ago it was, yeah.
5: What's the story about Tyler Perry showing up at Atlanta Hartsfield and he wants to pay the TSA agent?
4: Oh, I didn't see that.
5: Yeah.
4: Who does?
5: Tyler Perry, who has billions and billions of dollars.
2: Right.
5: And he's apparently was willing to pay TSA people who weren't getting paid.
2: Well, Musk said that, too. If they just, if you just, there's a bunch of clean bills Republicans have turned down to do that. So.
4: Oh, okay. I thought you meant he was trying to, like, pay his way through TSA, like bribe people. Oh, this is completely different. This is a good thing.
2: I knew what he meant.
4: Yeah, he gave $250,000 in gift cards to TSA workers.
2: Oh, that's cool.
4: At Atlanta Airport.
5: So they allowed him to do that.
4: I guess.
5: I thought they shut him down.
4: $250,000.
2: Well, if you're just handing a person a gift card, that's legal. I mean, you're right. They could have said no. Right. It's just the government workers. That would seem like a bribe or something. You're right.
3: Are the air traffic controllers being paid?
5: I think so. I think it's just TSA.
2: Yeah, they are. They're getting paid.
5: That's not getting paid.
4: Yeah, it looks like Tyler Perry.
2: They had the hottest air traffic controller on this. She just quit DCA, and she knew she was going to be on TV, so she wore a low cut. It was so funny. It's such a serious story about how bad, how dangerous being a air traffic controller is, having so much pressure now. And she knew she was going to be on TV. Just Google her, man. She's just looking there, just looking all freaking hot.
3: I bet she smelled good.
2: I bet she smelled great.
5: Yeah.
2: You know, you smell good.
5: By the way, according to Tori here, weighing in as a 30-something-year-old woman, you smell nice, compliment. You smell different when you're awake, creepy.
4: Whoa.
2: You should have said that, Todd, to her. You smell different when you're awake.
3: Damn.
2: I don't think that's your... That's super
3: creepy.
4: And by the way, this story about where to sit as the in a crash to be safest backs up something we've said for a long time. Says travelers should be careful what shoes they're wearing.
2: Yes.
5: Yeah.
2: Don't wear flip-flops.
5: No. High heels is
2: especially
5: what they
2: dudes
5: advise against, because
2: you're not going to be able to run in anything.
4: And closed-toed. Yeah. Right. You got to be able to
2: wear closed-toed stuff.
4: You got to be able to make a quick move to get to that emergency exit, and your flip-flops ain't going to do it.
2: No. Especially the big old fat man feet. I saw this guy at the airport in Florida, and he was just flat. It was just gross as hell. Everything about the dude, I guarantee he didn't stink. He didn't smell good either, I'm sure. And I'm thinking, dude, man, how are you going to run? How are you going to do anything in those things? You know, nasty toenails sticking out. God. Gross.
4: Yeah. Don't wear those if you want to live in the plane crash.
2: Yeah, you're right. Yeah, wear something you can move around in a little bit.
3: How does that help?
2: What?
3: Well, if the plane's going down, like...
2: No. Emergency landings, getting out.
4: If you have to get to the Wii slide, you need good footwear.
5: Okay. I've heard tales of where the heel of the stiletto can catch onto that rubber slide.
4: Oh, yeah?
5: Yeah.
3: I hate that.
5: And disable that.
2: Yeah, that's why I stopped wearing stilettos. They're real tough to walk in.
4: You're an
2: they're
4: ass.
2: Sexy as hell. They make your calves pop when you wear them, though.
3: Yeah, they
2: that's
3: do.
2: That's pretty nice.
4: But you're the ass if you pop the Wii slide with your stiletto heel and then everybody else is stuck on the plane.
2: Yeah. Or they just fall
3: down.
2: What
3: would they do?
4: Jump?
2: I'm popping the Wii slide last night.
5: I don't know what the alternative would be.
3: Do they have little ladders or anything?
4: I don't know. I think
2: like
4: the roll Wii
2: down
4: slide
2: rope ladders.
3: Yeah.
2: The Wii slide doesn't. I'm sure they're pretty tough to pop.
4: I don't know. I think that's pretty much plan A, B, and C in that situation. I don't know if there's a backup to the Wii slide if it pops.
2: Well, ladies, if you have those on, you have to go down the Wii slide. Just put your legs straight up in the air.
4: Right. Lift the heel.
2: Keep them straight up in the air. Have the dress pull over your head. And you smell nice.
5: All right. Tyler Perry. We can get into this story a little more. He wanted to give them money.
2: Yeah.
5: But that's not allowed.
2: Gift cards for what?
4: Just like the Visa cards?
2: Yeah. Okay, good. Yeah. I'm thinking everybody's getting a Starbucks card. Then what the hell? Who cares?
4: And apparently it went through. They said there was a legal process it went through to be signed off on that he could do that.
5: So they approved it?
4: Yes.
5: And they got their gift cards?
4: Yeah. $250, $1,000 gift cards handed out to TSA people at Atlanta Airport.
5: Good for him. Cool. I wish more billionaires were a little more generous.
2: Yeah.
5: I read a thing the other day, and apparently billionaires... some are, but most of them not that generous.
4: Yeah. Shocking.
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0: sunny skies, northwest winds 8 to 15 miles per hour. 48 tonight, clear skies. Tomorrow, highs around 82. A mix of clouds and sun Thursday, with daytime highs approaching 86. 82 Friday. From the Weatherology Weather Center, I'm meteorologist Jennifer Wojcicki on Rock 95. Right now, 61.
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0: Rock 95, classic rock that really rocks with Black Hole Sun, Soundgarden. Beautiful day today. We'll get to about 78 degrees and more sun. Rock 95. Coming up out of the break, it'll be quick. We've got Neil Young on the way, Foreigner, too, before the end of the hour. 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
3: 77 today under mainly sunny skies, northwest winds 8 to 15 miles per hour. 48 tonight, clear skies. Tomorrow, highs around 82. A mix of clouds and sun Thursday with daytime highs approaching 86. 82 Friday. From the Weatherology Weather Center, I'm meteorologist Jennifer Wojcicki on Rock 95. 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

0: Rock 95, Motley Crue, Dr. Feelgood, classic rock that really rocks. Dumb story here. Experts are telling influencers to stop taking pictures with sharks because they keep getting bitten. It's odd that the experts would think they have to do that, but sharks don't care who you are. They don't know you're a big TikTok, Instagram, YouTube influencer. They don't care. They don't play. They bite. And it never ends up good for the person being bitten. So it seems like social media, a few get in a lot of trouble just doing stupid stuff.
1: 77 today, under mainly sunny skies, northwest winds, 8 to 15 miles per hour. 48 tonight, clear skies. Tomorrow, highs around 82. A mix of clouds and sun, Thursday, with daytime highs approaching 86. 82, Friday. From the Weatherology Weather Center, I'm meteorologist Jennifer Wojcicki on Rock 95. Right now, it's 65 degrees.
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0: Rock 95, classic rock that really rocks. Billy Idol, it's White Wedding. It's Brian here with you. And school starts pretty soon. Things will be up and running for everybody. And back to the routine and then cafeteria food. And I was asking people their favorite cafeteria food. And in the Grand Forks area, the turkey tidbits with mashed potatoes comes up quite a bit. Also, a Reuben in Fergus Falls, Minnesota was very popular. The tater tot hot dish. That's where I learned and had tater tot hot dish for the first time. Because mom didn't do it. We didn't do it at home. But I told her about it, and yeah, it got into the rotation after that. So you probably have your favorites, too.
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2: 77 today under mainly sunny skies, northwest winds 8 to 15 miles per hour. 48 tonight, clear skies. Tomorrow, highs around 82. A mix of clouds and sun Thursday with daytime highs approaching 86. 82 Friday. From the Weatherology Weather Center, I'm meteorologist Jennifer Wojcicki on Rock 95. Right now, it's 65 degrees.
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Rock 95 with Def Leppard and Foolin'. Classic rock that really rocks. Def Leppard touring through November. 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
6: 77 this afternoon under mainly sunny skies. Winds out of the northwest, 8 to 15 miles per hour. 48 tonight. Lots of sunshine tomorrow, 82. Partly cloudy Thursday with daytime highs approaching 86. 82 Friday. From the Weatherology Weather Center, I'm meteorologist Jennifer Wojcicki on Rock 95. Right now, it's 69 degrees.
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Rock 95, classic rock that really rocks with Guns N' Roses. And what you're hearing now, that sound, it's a car horn, a multiple cars horns that Eddie came up with, and then they slowed it down. It's Running with the Devil, Van Halen, Rock 95.

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0: Rock 95, classic rock that really rocks. I'm a Viking fan. You might be as well. And I kind of knew this, but Roger Goodell, he says recently that there's no doubt that the NFL will eventually have teams outside the United States. So maybe in Mexico, maybe Mexico City, possibly. The Europe thing would be difficult, but they do all these international games now. And you knew that was a way to grow it. And moving forward, maybe a franchise there. But I can't imagine a team in, say, Berlin and then the flight. Because it's a ways away. It's going to take a little... It's going to take something out of you.
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3: 77 this afternoon under mainly sunny skies. Winds out of the northwest, 8 to 15 miles per hour. 48 tonight. Lots of sunshine tomorrow, 82. Partly cloudy Thursday with daytime highs approaching 86. 82 Friday. From the Weatherology Weather Center, I'm meteorologist Jennifer Wojcicki on Rock 95. Right now, it's 69 degrees.
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0: Rock 95, classic rock that really rocks with Dire Straits. Mark Knopfler on guitar there. And you see these lists of great guitar players. His name would come up a lot. And look, they're all great, right? Who's number one? They're all different styles. They're all number one, really. They're all quite good. But Knopfler, I listen to him more and more when I hear a Dire Straits song. And yeah, he's one smooth guy. Foo Fighters coming up next. Also, Grand Funk still on the way this hour. Rock 95.
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4: 75 this afternoon under mainly sunny skies. Winds out of the northwest, 8 to 15 miles per hour. Tonight, 48. High temperatures reach up to 82. Tomorrow, mainly clear skies. Partly cloudy skies Thursday with daytime highs approaching 86. 82 Friday. From the Weatherology Weather Center, I'm meteorologist Jennifer Wojcicki on Rock 95. Right now, 70.
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0: Rock 95, Walk This Way, Aerosmith, classic rock that really rocks. And I've got a clip here from comedian Sebastian Maniscalco. He's lovingly talking about his grandfather. It is pretty interesting. It's a pretty good take on it. And we all know an old school guy like this.
1: Well, my grandfather was my hero. My grandfather could do anything. This guy had 7-8 different jobs. Could make you a pair of shoes overnight. What man could do that today with the, hey, how's your receivers? Grandfather just lived in the yard like a man, just no shirt. No shirt on my grandfather, just hair everywhere. 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He would do 8 hours of yard work. He would come back in, within his chest hair were grass clippings, ants, twigs, dirt between the fat roll.
0: Now, he says this lovingly. He loves his grandfather, and he makes a pretty good point.
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3: 75 this afternoon under mainly sunny skies. Winds out of the northwest, 8 to 15 miles per hour. Tonight, 48. High temperatures reach up to 82. Tomorrow, mainly clear skies. Partly cloudy skies Thursday with daytime highs approaching 86. 82 Friday. From the Weatherology Weather Center, I'm meteorologist Jennifer Wojcicki on Rock 95. Right now, 70.
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0: Rock 95, classic rock that really rocks with Motley Crue, Kickstart My Heart. I've got another audio clip for you here. This is out of Detroit, Good Day Detroit. And one of the anchors, Ryan, he couldn't stop himself from laughing, cracking up live on the air, when a colleague, well, I'm not going to say this, but listen to their conversation.
1: Now they're ice fishing because everything is frozen.
2: Mm-hmm.
1: And you're looking for fat in the beaver.
2: Yeah.
1: The beaver is the beaver is the most sought after.
2: Yeah, it is.
1: Ryan, do you think you could eat beaver? It's fat and then it's meat.
0: She's great. She's playing it straight, and he just can't contain himself, can he?
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7: Lots of sunshine this afternoon with daytime highs approaching 75. Winds out of the northwest, 8 to 15 miles per hour. Mainly clear skies again. Tonight, lows level off around 48. Daytime highs approaching 82. Tomorrow, sunshine mixed with clouds at times. From the Weatherology Weather Center, I'm meteorologist Jennifer Wojcicki on Rock 95. Currently, 72.
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0: 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It's Barracuda. I'm Brian, and if you like the Hatch Chili Peppers from Hatch, New Mexico, well, it's going on right now. They're for sale at Hugo's. 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So if you like the heat, and you can get a varied mix of them, too. 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
3: Lots of sunshine this afternoon with daytime highs approaching 75. Winds out of the northwest, 8 to 15 miles per hour. Mainly clear skies again. Tonight, lows level off around 48. Daytime highs approaching 82. Tomorrow, sunshine mixed with clouds at times. From the Weatherology Weather Center, I'm meteorologist Jennifer Wojcicki on Rock 95. 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

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No weird remixes. Just the stuff that still hits. 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Rock 95.

0: classic rock that really rocks, Rock 95. You've got another thing coming from Judas Priest. I got to tell you, I was surprised. I wasn't watching the Minnesota Twins game last night when it first started. Then I kept getting these notifications on my phone, and I looked, and it's like, wow, Minnesota Twins were up 4-0. And that was like in the first inning or second inning, if I'm not mistaken. But I'll give you the details coming up after Joan Jett. Tom Petty and the Heartbreakers are coming up next. Rock 95.
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3: Lots of sunshine this afternoon with daytime highs approaching 75. Winds out of the northwest, 8 to 15 miles per hour. Mainly clear skies again. Tonight, lows level off around 48. Daytime highs approaching 82. Tomorrow, sunshine mixed with clouds at times. From the Weatherology Weather Center, I'm meteorologist Jennifer Wojcicki on Rock 95. Right now, it's 73 degrees.
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Rock 95, here I go again from Whitesnake. Minnesota Twins back on the diamond again tonight against the Braves. Details after Joan Jett. Here's Zeppelin.

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Rock 95.

0: classic rock that really rocks. Rock 95. I love rock and roll from Joan Jett and the Blackhearts. Well, the Minnesota Twins were up against the Atlanta Braves last night, and I was really surprised. It's like I was going into the game like, should I watch it? Should I not? I chose not until I started getting all these notifications on my phone. It's like, the Twins are up 4-0. And that was early. Minnesota Twins ended up beating the Braves last night, 4-2. 6:40 again tonight, Twins and Braves. And then it'll be 12:40 tomorrow, so take a long lunch break. Then after that, Minnesota Twins are going to hit the road. However, the Twins will wrap up the month of August at home. Bob Seger coming up next, Rock 95.
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7: Lots of sunshine this afternoon with daytime highs approaching 75. Winds out of the northwest, 8 to 15 miles per hour. Mainly clear skies again. Tonight, lows level off around 48. Daytime highs approaching 82. Tomorrow, sunshine mixed with clouds at times. From the Weatherology Weather Center, I'm meteorologist Jennifer Wojcicki on Rock 95. Right now, it's 73 degrees.
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0: classic rock that really rocks. Rock 95. Nothing but a good time from Poison. Well, Marvel is going to be going crazy in the year 2028. I'm sure that you've heard about this already. Ryan Gosling starring in the movie Ghost Rider. I'll give you some more details coming up after the Black Crowes. All apologies. The unplugged version from Nirvana is next. 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
3: Mainly clear skies tonight with lows around 48. Northwest winds 5 to 10 miles per hour. High temperatures reach up to 82. Tomorrow, a blend of clouds and sun. Chance of rain showers tomorrow night, lows level off around 57. Partly cloudy skies. From the Weatherology Weather Center, I'm meteorologist Jennifer Wojcicki on Rock 95. Right now, 74.
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There is going to be a pile of Marvel movies coming in 2028. I'll give you more details after the Black Crowes. Here's Foreigner.

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Miles Riker on Classic Rock That Really Rocks, Rock 95.

0: classic rock that really rocks. Rock 95, Hard to Handle from the Black Crowes. So here's some pretty big news. Disney has set July 28th, 2028 as the release date for Ryan Gosling's Ghost Rider, making it the third Marvel film on the 2028 calendar. The lineup also includes an untitled X-Men movie on May 5th and Black Panther 3 on December 15th. So if you're into the Marvel stuff, 2028 is definitely going to be your year. Skid Row coming up next, Rock 95.
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4: Mainly clear skies tonight with lows around 48. Northwest winds 5 to 10 miles per hour. High temperatures reach up to 82. Tomorrow, a blend of clouds and sun. Chance of rain showers tomorrow night, lows level off around 57. Partly cloudy skies. From the Weatherology Weather Center, I'm meteorologist Jennifer Wojcicki on Rock 95. Right now, 74.
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0: Classic rock that really rocks. Rock 95. Keep your hands to yourself from the Georgia Satellites. If you were to, let's say, wake up at 3 o'clock in the morning and realize, oh my gosh, I left the fried chicken out on the stove, kind of the leftovers from supper that night, and you went down to, you know, kind of wrap it up and put it back in the refrigerator, but you find out that it's gone and a glass table was broken in your house, who would you blame it on? Think about that for a little bit. Knowing that at night you had left the front door unlocked and partially maybe even open in an unpopulated area of the world, let's say. I'll have those details coming up after Def Leppard. Pearl Jam is next. Rock 95.
1: Mainly clear skies tonight with lows around 48. Northwest winds 5 to 10 miles per hour. High temperatures reach up to 82. Tomorrow, a blend of clouds and sun. Chance of rain showers. Tomorrow night, lows level off around 57. Partly cloudy skies. From the Weatherology Weather Center, I'm meteorologist Jennifer Wojcicki on Rock 95. Currently 75.
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Rock 95 Dream On from Aerosmith. Well, it turns out in Kentucky that bears like chicken. Some details after Def Leppard. Here's the Stones.

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0: classic rock that really rocks. Rock 95, Pour Some Sugar on Me from Def Leppard. Well, it turns out that bears kind of like chicken. A Kentucky woman got an unwelcome surprise after a bear entered her house and devoured her leftover fried chicken. Kendra North said she and her partner left the front door of their Harlan County home open for ventilation. That happened Wednesday night. Well, they apparently forgot to close it before bed. North was awakened by a phone call from her sister, who spotted the bear from a nearby home. The animal had eaten her leftover chicken and shattered her glass table. How would you not hear that? That Harlan County, Kentucky. Have you ever watched the television series Justified, starring Timothy Olyphant? That is where that whole series took place, was in Harlan County, Kentucky. And they didn't mention anything about bears or fried chicken. Beastie Boys coming up next, Rock 95.
1: Mainly clear skies tonight with lows around 48. Northwest winds 5 to 10 miles per hour. High temperatures reach up to 82. Tomorrow, a blend of clouds and sun. Chance of rain showers tomorrow night, lows level off around 57. Partly cloudy skies. From the Weatherology Weather Center, I'm meteorologist Jennifer Wojcicki on Rock 95. Currently 75.
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0: 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Rock 95, any way you want it, from Journey. So today, of course, is the, what, the 19th of August? You know what's happening in 1 week and 1 day? 1 week and 1 day. If you don't know, I will give you the information coming up after Billy Idol. Yet This Hour, George Thorogood, the Allman Brothers, and Kenny Wayne Shepherd, Blue on Black, coming up next, Rock 95.
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5: Mainly clear skies tonight with lows around 48. Northwest winds 5 to 10 miles per hour. High temperatures reach up to 82. Tomorrow, a blend of clouds and sun. Chance of rain showers tomorrow night, lows level off around 57. Partly cloudy skies. From the Weatherology Weather Center, I'm meteorologist Jennifer Wojcicki on Rock 95. Currently 75.
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Rock 95 Panama from Van Halen. So next Thursday, I'm going to have something for you to do. So you got to make sure that you write it down in your calendar. I'll give you those details after Billy Idol. Here's Deep Purple.

0: classic rock that really rocks. Rock 95, Rebel Yell from Billy Idol. So next Thursday, 7 p.m., there's going to be live music in Tailgate Village and some post-game fireworks. Alera Center. It's the Fighting Hawks up against LIU. That's next Thursday night at 7 o'clock. I'm looking forward to that. If you can't, by any chance, make it out to see the game, it'll be on, according to this, it'll be on ESPN+. So the Fighting Hawks football team up against LIU next Thursday at 7 p.m. Pink Floyd coming up next, Rock 95.
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4: Mainly clear skies tonight with lows around 48. Northwest winds 5 to 10 miles per hour. High temperatures reach up to 82. Tomorrow, a blend of clouds and sun. Chance of rain showers tomorrow night, lows level off around 57, partly cloudy skies. From the Weatherology Weather Center, I'm meteorologist Jennifer Wojcicki on Rock 95. Currently 75.
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